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12: I read this interesting story the other day, which was written by a colleague of mine, about why so-called, quote, admin nights are the new book club for busy adults. Now, I learned this is a term coined by journalist Chris Collin, who wrote about this life hack in the Wall Street Journal. An admin night is when people come together for a night, a fun night, while holding one another accountable to an assignment. The ones usually considered back burner tasks, the ones that you've been putting off. The person you choose to do an admin night with matters a lot, because that's your accountability partner. That's what one person told us. People love the social aspect because it can bring these boring tasks to light, make them feel more fun, and where you go matters as well. You need to have enough space and hopefully not too many distractions. And again, don't forget to leave some time for fun. I'm Dr. Sanjay Gupta, helping you live a better life.
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0: 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How did they go from top of the rock to rock bottom?
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0: chasing luck in Vegas. 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

99 Nash Icon playing the songs of Maine country, great of the best of today's country. Hi, everybody. It's Dave O'Gara, ready to provide the soundtrack for your Sunday morning. Excellent tunes on the way from Zach Brown and Ella Langley. But right now, the latest for Riley Green, Think As You Drunk.

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2: Did you buy an ice cream truck?
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0: Ivy Bryson, 98.9 Nash Icon. She's one of them girls. Ivy, but it's Dave O'Gara. Thanks for spending a little time with us here on a Sunday morning. Maybe you can spend a little time with Keith Stevens tomorrow morning and try to win your way to Fenway Park to see Chris Stapleton in concert. Now, all last week, Keith gave away tickets to see Chris on Friday night, the 14th of August at Fenway. They've added a second show on Saturday, the 15th. And yes, Keith has more tickets to give away every day of the week starting tomorrow morning. Tune in and win here from 98.9 Nash Icon, where Charles Wesley Godwin, Lou Combs, Hank Jr., and Dirk Bentley are all on the way.
1: Where is Mike? Come on, Shoe, we're going to be late.
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0: 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The beers are on me.
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0: Blake Shelton, a 98.9 Nash icon. I'll name the dogs. Thank you very much. On a Sunday morning, it's Dave O'Garrett. Maybe you can join me on the midday show this upcoming week as I'll be giving away family four packs of tickets to get into the Brooklyn Fair. The always popular annual Brooklyn Fair in Brooklyn, Connecticut is happening August 27th through the 30th. How many Brooklyn Fairs have they had? Well, coming up, it's the 176th annual Brooklyn Fair. We'll give you a chance to win your way in each weekday coming up starting tomorrow. Meanwhile, Runaway June, Ella Langley, Morgan Wallen, and Gretchen Wilson are all on the way.
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98.9, Nash Icon, that's Reba McEntire, her version of the song Fancy, which was originally done by Bobby Gentry way back in the day. Hi, everybody, it's Dave O'Gara. We're going to take you back in the day, the days of the 80s and 90s. Some great country music headed your way tonight and every Sunday night, 8 to midnight. The show is called Country Gold. We carry it right here on Nash Icon.

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0: Randy Houser, 98.9 Nash Icon. That's how country feels. Hi, everybody. It's Dave O'Gara on this Sunday, the 9th day of August. Well, coming up on the 22nd day of August, that's a Saturday, the Mavericks and Friends will return to Indian Ranch. They'll be featuring James Otto, who's got a number of hit songs on his own, but he'll be part of the Mavericks and Friends show, and you can try to win your way in. We've got Adam Webster with Mavericks tickets giveaway starting tomorrow afternoon after 3 o'clock and every weekday afternoon during this upcoming week. As the summer concert series continues out at the Indian Ranch, we, of course, have tickets to all the great shows. Zach John King, Carrie Underwood, and Keith Urban are all on the way.
1: Where is Mike? Come on, Shoe, we're going to be late.
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We're also the home of Blue Sox baseball. Blue Sox wrap up the series against Lehigh Valley just about an hour from now. 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

0: 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Hi, everybody. It's Dave O'Gara. Tomorrow morning, Keith Stevens will be in here bright and early giving away tickets to see Chris Stapleton at Fenway Park. Now, you may think, well, he gave away those tickets last week. Well, indeed he did to the Friday show. They've added a second show on the 15th of August at Fenway, and you have a chance to win your way in each morning this week, starting tomorrow morning with Keith here at 98.9 Nash Icon.
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Tucker Wetmore and Riley Green among the artists on the way, but right now it's Ella Langley

0: Riley Green at 98.9 Nash Icon. You gotta love that title. Think As You Drunk on a Sunday afternoon. It's Dave O'Gara. Baseball from Polar Park. Lehigh Valley versus your Worcester Red Sox coming up at 1 o'clock this afternoon. Coming in tomorrow morning, it's Heath Stevens with another chance for you to qualify for a trip to Las Vegas to see superstar Tim McGraw in concert at Caesars Palace. Your next chance to qualify right after 6 o'clock tomorrow morning. Riley,
1: where is Mike? Come on, Shoe. We're gonna be late.
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0: Where is Mike? 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

0: It's time for Season 6 of Worcester Red Sox Baseball. The WooSox would like to thank their following partners: Assumption University, Atlas Distributors, Corporate Credit Union Association, Country Bank, DCU, Fallon Health, Flexcon, Hanover Insurance, Polar Beverages, Rodenheiser, St. Gobain Abrasives, Table Talk Pies, UMass Memorial, Unibank, Worcester Regional Chamber of Commerce, and Wormtown Brewery. Now let's go to the ballpark for Season 6 of Worcester Red Sox Baseball.
1: Oh, that is right. We've got WooSox Baseball coming your way this afternoon from the heart of the Commonwealth. A beautiful day for baseball as Worcester and Lehigh Valley, the AAA affiliate of the Philadelphia Phillies, will wrap up their six-game series. And my, oh, my, last night, a doozy for the WooSox, who are a season-high 60-48 on the year. They enter today tied for first place in the second half of the season with Scranton Wilkes-Barre at 24-13. The WooSox have won four in a row. They've won yet another series, and they'll try to make it five straight today. On the mound, right-hander Blake Wehunt will make his fourth AAA start of the season. He started here on Tuesday against Lehigh Valley. He'll go against spot starter and big league veteran Kirby Snead. Well, the story yesterday was the arrival of Adley Rutschman, his organizational debut, had a double, couple of walks, threw out a runner behind the plate, and today he will lead off, and Franklin Arias, the top prospect in all the game, will bat second behind him. Welcome into the pregame show, everybody. My name's Jay Burnham. We'll be joined by Mario Oliveira, who's the director of baseball ops, in just a little bit here on the pregame show. Tim Brennan back in studio, getting us set for this one. Yesterday, a beating handed out by the Worcester Red Sox. 19 runs on 19 hits. Lehigh Valley shut out on just 3 hits. So many storylines in the game Saturday afternoon. Of course, at the top, the arrival of Adley Rutschman post-game, dealing with left wrist inflammation, told the media that he felt good. Today, he'll be the designated hitter, and we'll see if he can get 7 or maybe a full 9 innings in. That aside, we also saw the AAA debut of Gage Zeal, who was acquired in a trade this past offseason with the Chicago White Sox, and he was lights out for Worcester. 5 2/3, 2 hits, no runs, did not walk anybody, and he struck out 8. So a significant start for Zeal, who earned the win, and on through the lineup. 6 hits for Mikey Romero yesterday, including a home run. First WooSox player to have 6 hits in a single game. A home run from Christian Campbell as well. Everybody getting into the mix. It was an off day yesterday for Arias, however, and today he's right back out there at the shortstop position. WooSox today also giving away a Sadon Rafaela bobblehead to the first 5,000 fans, compliments of Worcester Regional Airport. So all of that is wrapped up in the final game of this series. And the better news is that the WooSox will be off tomorrow, but they will stay at home starting on Tuesday with a series against the Buffalo Bisons. So you still got chances to check out Worcester, who are red hot. They've won 15 of their last 17 games, and today we'll see what Blake Wehunt can do as he continually gets acclimated to the AAA level. Wehunt 1-1 with a 3.86 earned run average. Kirby Snead on the other side, 31-year-old right-hander rather, will make the spot start for Lehigh Valley. They have had to shuffle their rotation and pitching staff around. We'll get to that as we go forward. WooSox started this series on Tuesday. They lost 10-5, but it followed that up with wins that looked like this: 10-1 on Wednesday, 10-4 on Thursday, 5-4 on Friday, and the 19-0 thumping here yesterday afternoon, for a total of 49 runs scored by the WooSox in this series. 85 degrees in sunny skies here for Sadon Rafaela bobblehead day. We'll take a break and come back. When we return, Alex Jensen will sit down with Mario Oliveira, director of baseball operations, the guy that runs things behind the scenes We'll check in with him and see what's going on. Always busy when you've got big league rehabbers, especially a guy joining the organization for the first time, as in three-time All-Star Adley Rutschman. Rutschman show, he'll lead off in this one as a designated hitter. We'll get to the full starting lineups a little bit later on. Take a break here on the pregame show. When we come back, Mario Oliveira joins us. You're listening to Woo Sox Baseball, coming up at the top of the hour on the Worcester Red Sox Radio Network.
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8: Sunday series finale here at Polar Park. The Woo Sox and the Lehigh Valley Iron Pigs. And we're joined by the Director of Baseball Operations for the Woo Sox. It's Mario Oliveira. And if you come to Polar Park, you've seen him. And Mario, there can't be a better time to come to work than when the boys are playing well like they have been over the last few weeks. It's been a great run.
9: Yeah, boys are hot. Big league club's hot. It's electric to come here. Everybody's having a good time. It's a great place to work right now, for sure.
8: Yeah, I would say that you and your team are some of the most unsung heroes here at Polar Park, because there's so much that goes on behind the scenes that people don't think about, with players going in, players going out, road trips, equipment, et cetera, et cetera. But why don't you just give me a rundown of kind of your daily responsibilities, and then we'll get into the weeds from there.
9: Man, it's honestly, things are different every single day, but every day we have to do a lot of the same things, which is pregame, postgame laundry for the team. We have a pregame meal that we set up for them, a postgame meal that we set up for them. We have to set up the dugouts before the games. We have to put out jerseys in lockers. We have to make sure that equipment is ready to go. And, you know, on top of all the things that we do on a normal day-to-day basis, we get requests, personal requests from coaches and players every day as well, whether it be something as simple as personal laundry to, you know, their car needs an oil change or their animal needs to go to the vet or whatever it might be.
8: I did not even think of all that. So on a normal day, let's say there's a 6:45 game here at Polar Park. What time are you getting in? What time are you leaving?
9: I'll get here around 8:30, 9 o'clock in the morning for a 6:45 game, and then we'll be out of here probably. Our goal is always 6 hours after game time. So for a 6:45 game, if we can be out of here by 12:45, 1 o'clock in the morning, that's a good night.
8: Take me through the machinations of, like, a guy gets called up, like Sung Chae Chang earlier this season. Guy gets called up, Mickey Gasper, during batting practice, a few hours before the game at Fenway. They have to get to Fenway Park. How are you and your team involved in getting those guys up to Boston?
9: Yeah, priority one is making sure that those guys get there and get their four game time, you know, especially if they're in the lineup that night. It's kind of important that they get there when the game starts. So we kind of split up duties, right? Luckily, I have a great staff in the clubhouse, so we'll have a couple guys that focus on what we need to do here because we do still have a game here as well. And then we'll pack up the player's locker, and if they have a car, things are pretty easy because we pack up their locker for them, bring their equipment out to the car, and then they just take off for Fenway. If they don't have a car, then one of my guys will need to drive them, so he'll go get his car, bring it into the player's lot, we'll load up his car, and he'll drive the guy to Fenway, and we'll be down one of our staff members for a couple hours, but it's part of it, I guess. I mean, the Fenway guys have never come here. We always go to Fenway, so I've been trying to work out a deal with them for a while, but they are not budging there.
8: How about a day like this weekend? You've got Adley Rutschman coming in. You've got a new player. Whether it's Adley Rutschman, a rehabber, or a guy coming up from Double A, what's the checklist like there?
9: First and foremost, we try and get their sizes. All of our jerseys have sublimated numbers on them, so as much as we would like to give guys, whether it be their big league number, the number they wore in Portland, or whatever, you know, number they want, we have to make sure that the jersey with that number actually fits them, because the size of the jersey is more important than the number on the back of the jersey. So we'll get their sizes, figure out a jersey number from there. We'll set up their locker with jerseys, hats, Worcester gear. We give each guy that comes in a long-sleeve hoodie, a short-sleeve hoodie, a T-shirt, two pairs of shorts. We heat press their names on the back, so if they don't use a laundry loop to put in the laundry, we know whose clothes are whose. And then, you know, they bring all their personal stuff. So once their locker is set up, it's kind of good to go until that guy gets here, and then we'll unpack their bags. And for hitters, a guy like Adley, rehabbers are easy. They bring their big league helmets. They can use those. If like Franklin earlier this year, he came with his helmet from Portland, but we had to change out all the stickers, put the Worcester stickers on there. But these guys, honestly, these guys make it easy too, because they're so easygoing that, you know, they kind of show up, and a lot of them want to do stuff themselves, which kind of makes it harder for us because they might not do things right sometimes. So then we got to go back and fix it anyways. But for the most part, it's just making sure that locker is set up with the right sizes and then taking care of anything they might need when they get here.
8: Visiting with Mario Oliveira, the director of baseball operations here with the Woo Sox. There's a lot more that goes into that title, Mario, than what we've just talked about in terms of clubhouse duties during the season. What else are you focused on during the off season, and maybe when the team's on the road? When the team is not here, in season or off season, how does that change your focus?
9: Team travel is a big part of it. When, you know, during the season, honestly, a lot of the travel is done from the off season, so it's just about following up with. So if the team's on the road, let's say, you know, they're going to Syracuse this coming road trip, when they're in Syracuse, I'll be following up with their next road trip. So for the next road trip, they're in Lehigh and then they go to Buffalo, so I'll follow up with those hotels, make sure reservations are confirmed, rooms are booked, and then buses to get the teams to and from each city, we have to book those. And a lot of it too is just the communication with Boston. You know, as much as I am a Woo Sox employee, I get paid for the Woo Sox, I work for the Woo Sox, I feel like I work for Boston too, because, you know, clubhouse guys in Boston, our farm director, Brian Abraham, Patrick McLaughlin, and Justin Frometta in the player development system. You know, I work with those guys pretty much on a daily basis when it comes to apartments here in Worcester, or when a guy moves and goes, either gets sent down to Portland or goes to the big leagues, their apartment is still here, and we got to get that cleaned out and ready for the next guy. So a lot of the, when the team is home, it's a lot of, you know, focusing on the baseball game that day. When the team is on the road, it's everything besides baseball at that point.
8: It's unbelievable, man. I think a lot of people come to the game, they don't realize all the behind-the-scenes stuff. What you do is such a big part. And you mentioned all the gear. You got any extras at the end of the year, Mario? I'm a large. Thanks in advance.
9: All right. We'll see what we can do.
8: On a serious note, Mario Oliveira, thanks so much for joining us, man.
9: Thanks for having me. Been asking for this for a while, so glad to get on.
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1: Well, back with you one final time on the pregame show. Woo Sox and Iron Pigs wrapping up a six-game series this afternoon. Time for the starting lineups in this one. We'll begin with the visiting Lehigh Valley Iron Pigs, AAA affiliate of the Philadelphia Phillies. They are managed by Chris Tank Adamson, who was not the manager to begin the season, and well, he shuffled into that role after the organization decided to let go Rob Thompson and moved Don Mattingly into the manager's role, and that brought the former AAA manager from Lehigh Valley up to the major leagues, and now Tank Adamson has taken over that role. He turns in this lineup that has added a bunch of pieces 2 weeks from the deadline till now, including Cam Meissner, who was with Omaha to begin the season. He's the center fielder, left-handed hitter, starting things off. Felix Reyes, the most dangerous of hitters in the lineup. Tops in the league, or top five in the league, in home runs and runs batted in. He's over at first base, batting second. Gabriel Rincones is in right field today, batting third. He was sent down from the major leagues and started yesterday. Carter Kieboom, a former first-round selection, over at second base and batting cleanup. The veteran, former Red Sox, Tommy Pham, hitting fifth. Pham is in left field, followed by the third baseman, Otto Kemp. Kemp batting sixth. Paul McIntosh will do the catching today. He and his seven home runs, followed by Stuart Baroa, who actually pitched an inning yesterday, to give you an idea of the mayhem that we had here in a 19-0 Woo Sox win. Baroa was ushered into pitching duties. He's the designated hitter in this one, batting eighth, and Robert Moore is the shortstop, batting ninth. On the mound, Kirby Snead, 31-year-old left-hander, had bounced around in the big leagues, made his debut back in 2021. He'll face this Woo Sox starting lineup, managed by Iggy Suarez. Again, wasn't the manager to start the season, of course, with Chad Tracy. Now he has taken over that role and has excelled indeed. Adley Rutschman will lead things off, a designated hitter in his second rehab assignment. Franklin Arias will bat second and play short. Mikey Romero, fresh off a six-hit performance, will bat third and play second. Mickey Gasper does the catching today, followed by Nate Eaton in center field. Brett Harris gets the call over at first base, followed by Christian Campbell in right field. Vinny Capra riding a 13-game hitting streak over at third base, and Braden Ward in left. Ready to take the field, Blake Wehunt, 1-1 with a 3.86 ERA, began the season at AA Portland, set to make his fourth AAA start of the season. We'll take one final break. Come back with first pitch on a beautiful afternoon from Polar Park here on the WooSox Radio Network.
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7: WooSox Baseball. First pitch coming up next.
1: Well, can the WooSox make it 5 consecutive victories? We shall see. Worcester taking on Lehigh Valley. Sadon Rafaela bobblehead day here. Blake Wehunt finishing up his warm-up tosses. The WooSox wearing their red uniform tops with Worcester arched across the front in white lettering, navy blue caps with the Worcester W smack dab on the middle of those caps, and red white pants for Wehunt and company. And the Lehigh Valley Iron Pigs navy blue tops with pigs in white lettering script across the front. Gray road pants for Lehigh Valley. WooSox have had much success in this series. They've been red hot over the past 35 games or so, and they find themselves 12 games over 500 for the first time this season. Cam Meisner will come on up to the plate, the only true left-handed hitter in this Lehigh Valley lineup. He'll be followed by Felix Reyes and Gabriel Rincones. Lehigh Valley, on the other hand, they are 52 and 61. That is almost the worst record in the division, and 17 and 21 on the second half of the season. Wehunt ready, and so are we. And the first pitch of the day is in there for Steyerreich. One time of first pitch. I've got 107. Thanks for joining us here today. Jay Burnham with you, along Tim Brennan back in studio. Meisner from the left-hand side awaits, and the 0-1 pitch down and in. And a ball and a strike on Cam Meisner. 280 and a short stretch here with Lehigh Valley. And the Iron Pigs have added quite a few guys that have been sent down from the majors, that have been claimed from other teams. And the 1-1 offering from Wehunt, breaking ball in there for a called strike. And Meisner's one of those guys that has plenty of experience. Traded for cash considerations at the end of July from Kansas City to Philadelphia. Two strikes on the leadoff man, Wehunt. Rocks and fires the 1-2 pitch, fouled away. And we learned from Meisner yesterday the way he set the tone. You thought it was going to be a long day for WooSox starter Gage Zeal. Meisner dug in there, and he saw 9 pitches to begin the ballgame. But then Wehunt was able to strike him out. and ended up getting a caught stealing and a K to face the minimum. Here's the 1-2 again. Line towards the left side of the infield and is caught by Vinny Capra, who was shaded way off of third base into the shortstop hole. So Meisner is retired. We'll get you set defensively here for the WooSox. In left field, Braden Ward, and center, Nate Eaton. Over and right is Christian Campbell. Third base making the play there, Vinny Capra. Franklin Arias is at short. Mikey Romero at second. Brett Harris over at first. Mickey Gasper does the catching for the right-hander. Blake Wehunt out of Kennesaw State in the first offering to Felix Reyes has a fastball at 95 miles an hour at the knees for strike one. Ninth round pick in 2023 by the Red Sox, Blake Wehunt out of Kennesaw State. Has strike one on the dangerous Felix Reyes, and the next one grabs the edge on a 96-mile-an-hour heater. Good pitch, and immediately ahead in the count, 0-2. However, Reyes is going to challenge this pitch, and it did miss, not by much. Let's see the official ruling on this in terms of how much it missed by, 0.1 inch. That is as close as they come. And instead of two strikes, it's a ball and a strike now on Felix Reyes. That's tough to swallow when a pitch like that gets overturned. 1-1 offering, down and away on a breaking ball. You see Wehunt out there for the WooSox. Sinker, slider, curve, change. We'll throw the cutter. Behind in the count here on Reyes. Just underway, top of the first, no score. And the pitch poked on the ground, right side and into right field. A base hit. Harris was very much off the first base bag, but that one pounded sharply in the ground. And Reyes will reach on a one-out base knock. So that's what the challenge will do to you. Instead of being down in the count 0-2, Reyes was able to even it at 1-1 and then tilt things in his favor. Now Gabriel Rincones will stand in. Then Rincones hits it on the ground right side off of the glove of the leaping Harris over to second, where it's fielded by Romero, and then he throws the second base to get the force out for out number two. Rincones pulled it to the right side, and then Harris at first made a leaping attempt. It ticked off his glove. Behind him was Mikey Romero, the second baseman. And then he squared up the throw to shortstop Arias to make the play. And there are two gone here at the top of the first inning. Now Carter Keyboom with the runner at first and two gone settles into the right-hand batter's box. Keyboom, once a top prospect with the Nationals, played with Anaheim's organization last year, takes the first offering from Wehunt down and away for ball one. Blake Wehunt, W-E-H-U-N-T. 25 years of age, out of Athens, Georgia. Oh, dogs. This one in the dirt by the catcher, Gasper, and a wild pitch. We'll let Rincones go up to second base. So a man in scoring position as one gets by Gasper. WooSox have had to shuffle their catching around. Jason DeLay came in the fifth inning yesterday to spell Adley Rutschman. And Andrew Kisner had asked for his release, seeing no path forward here with the Red Sox organization, or he opted out, I should say, of his contract. But one less catcher to feed for at-bats for Iggy Suarez. 2-0 pitch in the dirt again by Wehunt. Looks uncomfortable as he delivered that one. Goes back to dig some space out in front of the pitching rubber. 3 balls and no strikes on Carter Keyboom, a 281 hitter, 15 doubles, and 6 home runs on the season. Fans filing through here on a beautiful, picturesque. Take a snapshot and remember a day like this for when we get into the wintertime type of day. 3-0 pitch from Wehunt, and he walked him on 4 straight. So Keyboom will go down to first base. And that second is Rincones. That'll bring up Tommy Pham. Wehunt here on Tuesday started the first game of this homestand. Went 3 innings, allowed 7 hits, 3 runs. He walked a man and struck out one on 62 pitches. 2 on, 2 gone for Tommy Pham. And the pitch from Wehunt, breaking ball, a touch low for ball 1 on Tommy Pham. Pham has been A well-traveled Major League ball player. Started off with St. Louis, broke in 2014. There's a fastball at the knees for a called strike. Then on to Tampa, San Diego, Cincinnati. 2022, a spell with Boston. 53 games with the Red Sox in 2022. Then the Mets, Diamondbacks, White Sox. And here he takes a changeup for a called strike. Pittsburgh, I mean, on and on it goes. 13 seasons in the big leagues, or parts thereof. 1,250 career games in a major league uniform for Tommy Pham. Two strikes on him with two on, and the pitch hit on the ground weakly towards Arias at short. He's got it. Couple of shuffles forward, and he throws across the diamond in time to get Pham and retire the side. No runs for the Pigs. One hit, two men left on after half an inning. In the series finale, it's Lehigh none, and the Woo Sox coming to bat on the Worcester Red Sox Radio Network.
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1: Well, Blake Wehunt able to work around some traffic, and now the Woo Sox will bring up Adley Rutschman. Start things off today, and listen to the hand he's getting. Has yet to play a game in a Boston Red Sox uniform, but already a fan favorite. Rutschman, switch hitter, bats from the right-hand side against the left-hander Kirby Snead, and a fastball clips in for a called strike. Yesterday, Rutschman, talk of the town. Couple of walks, two-run double. Celebrated with the guys, and he said post-game, everything felt good and went according to plan. That's what you want to hear. Next one from Snead is down and away for a ball and a strike. It'll be Adley Rutschman, Franklin Arias, and Mikey Romero. That is a potent top of the order for the Woo Sox. Two-tone bat for Rutschman, and he cranks one foul to the visiting dugout for strike two against Kirby Snead, who was signed out of the independent ranks, playing for the Staten Island Ferry Hawks in the Atlantic League, picked up by the Phillies organization in mid-May. Plenty of big league experience, 79 major league games for the left-hander. Here's the two-strike pitch to Rutschman, skied out to right field. Rincones is there, however, and he makes the catch. And there's one away in the bottom of the first. Defensively behind Snead in left, Tommy Pham, and center Cam Meisner, and right Rincones. On the infield, Otto Kemp at third. It is at shortstop Robert Moore today, not Dylan Moore. Carter Kibum over at second. At first base is Felix Reyes. Behind the dish, Paul McIntosh working with the left-hander Kirby Snead. Florida native, and the offering down and in here for Arias. Snead, 31 years of age. Broke into the big leagues in 2021. Ushered into starting duty here today. Arias will take a slider for a called strike. the scheduled starter for Lehigh Valley, which we were kind of told was going to be the case, but everything here is always touch and go. Alan Ronhelga called up to the big leagues a few hours ago. 1-1, swing and a miss on an off speed for Arias in the count, 1-2. And so Snead having to shoulder the load here. We'll see how many innings they let him go. Yesterday's starter for Lehigh Valley got just one out. And a 19-0 rout for the Worcester Red Sox without Arias, who's been arguably their best hitter since he arrived in the lineup yesterday. 15 of 47 here at AAA. 9-game hitting streak in the 1-2 pitch. Swing and a miss. We don't see that much, or have not seen it at least. Arias down on strikes. Looked human. And there's two quick outs in the bottom of the first inning. So Snead getting the start. He's gone as many as three innings a couple of times in July. Now Mikey Romero at the dish for the WooSox. Left on left and the pitch down and in. Ball one to Romero, who jumped his average with six hits yesterday from 225 entering the game to now starting today at 239. That is hard to do this deep into the season. He has homered in back-to-back games in the 1-0 pitch in there for a called strike from Snead. Snead had been kind of a back-of-the-bullpen guy, came up with Toronto. 1-1 offering. Romero swings and shoots it the other way out to left field. Pham meandering in, and he'll make the catch. And Snead gets him 1-2-3 on the bottom of the first inning. WooSox get none. They'll leave none after one in game six. There's no score from Polar Park on the WooSox Radio Network.
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1: 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AC Hotels, everything you need. One inning in the books, scoreless as we head to the top of the second. Otto Kemp will stand in for the Lehigh Valley Iron Pigs facing Blake Wehunt, who tossed 18 pitches in that first inning and worked around a pair of base runners. Otto Kemp from the right-hand side, 228 hitter, red tone batting gloves, and the pitch from Wehunt is fouled off the foot of Kemp for strike one. Blake Wehunt called up from Double A. That was on the 22nd of July. Made his AAA debut against Jacksonville. Went 3 2/3 innings. Allowed one run there. You see the stuff. The big fastball from Wehunt. 0-1 pitch. Fastball cranked deep out to left center field. This one carrying back to the alley and onto the berm. Gone. Otto Kemp turns on a heater and delivers it into the seats. A solo shot. His 13th of the season. And Lehigh Valley has the lead, 1-0. Weehunt had given up a home run against Jacksonville and Norfolk. Rather, just Jacksonville, I should say. And this one, a no-doubter for Otto Kemp. The first pitch to Paul McIntosh is swung on and missed for strike one. Paul McIntosh, the catcher, he is a force at the plate. 5'11", but 220 out of Atlanta, Georgia. Second time round with Lehigh Valley and the offering from Weehunt down and away at a ball and a strike. So a leadoff home run for the Lehigh Valley Iron Pigs. Solo shot for Otto Kemp, 13 dingers on the year for him. And a ball and a strike from Weehunt to Paul McIntosh. Fouls this one back for strike two. Weehunt spent the first 3 years of his college career at Southern Mississippi. Grew up working on his family's chicken farm. And 1 year at Kennesaw State before being drafted by the Boston Red Sox. Last year missed some time with injury. 1-2 slider off the plate. And a check swing by McIntosh does not go around on the appeal to the umpire. Steven Jasinski over at first base. Steven Hodgins, the umpire at third, and Tim Barreras calling the balls and strikes this afternoon. Two balls and two strikes on McIntosh. Weehunt delivers, and it's a touch outside, maybe high. And now 3-2 on McIntosh with one run already in. Weehunt with a payoff pitch. Chopped softly foul down the third base side. We'll do it again. And some of the news around here, Seth Martinez called up, added to the 40-man roster for the Boston Red Sox and called up for today's game. 1:35 start time against the Oakland, formerly Athletics. Payoff pitch coming again to McIntosh, and the right-hander deals, swung on and drilled out to right field. Campbell going back on an angle, he makes the catch, twisting around and then bracing himself up against the video board on the Worcester wall and right. McIntosh is out number one, and some nice athleticism here from Christian Campbell as this one was hot off the bat of McIntosh. Campbell read it well, was in place and able to bring in that hard hit line drive. Here's Stuart Baroa now, the designated hitter. Baroa, switch hitter from the left-hand side, sprays one foul for strike one on a cutter. And so, yeah, the Red Sox making the move today. Taking Seth Martinez and sending back Raymond Burgos. He pitched back-to-back three-inning performances for the first time in his career. Fastball called a strike at the knees here to Baroa. And he's going to challenge this. He thinks it was low. And the challenge is correct. So Lehigh Valley is 2-for-2 on challenges today. And steals a strike from Weehunt. So the Red Sox calling up Seth Martinez in a need of some arms, guys to give them length. Baroa fouls one off his foot. And they count 2-2. Martinez here, the 31-year-old, had a 5.51 ERA. 60 innings, 49 strikeouts. But Burgos did what they needed him to do. Picked up the save with a three-inning performance two nights ago and then ate up three innings on the very next night. Those types of performances invaluable when you're talking about saving the staff and preparing for the next series. 1-2 pitch, hit back to the mound. Weehunt there to field, gathers and throws low to first base, and it goes by Brett Harris. Oh, an unnecessary hard throw from Weehunt off the mound. Up to second goes the batter runner, Baroa. This looked like an easy second out of the inning, but instead it's going to be an E1. That is tough for Weehunt. Little comebacker, had plenty of time to make this throw. Took a couple of pads with the ball to the mitt and then threw low, got away from Harris at first base, and that puts a runner in scoring position. Now Robert Moore, dangerous bat, will take a strike at the knees. Switch hitter Moore hitting from the left-hand side. 11 home runs on the year for Robert Moore. Runner on second, no score, top of the second inning. One gone, and the right-hander Rehunt with the 0-1 pitch. Swung on, popped up. Behind the plate, Gasper straining his neck to the sky. Makes the catch, had the back pedal towards the umpire who was standing in the left-hand batter's box. Robert Moore is out number two, so Rehunt should be out of this inning. But he'll have to flip things back to the top of the order in Cam Meissner. Rehunt threw 18 pitches in that first inning. Up to 33 here so far. Meissner from the left-hand side. Second at bat today, has lined out once already. Swings and shoots one high in the air to shallow right center field. Christian Campbell, sunglasses on underneath. He'll make the catch. And how about Rehunt, able to work around that self-inflicted wound? Does give up a home run to start off the inning to Otto Campbell. Run, a hit, an error, and a man left on. We go to the bottom of the second inning. 1-0 is our score. Lehigh Valley over the Lusons and the Worcester Red Sox.
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1: Bottom of the second inning from Polar Park. Blue Sox trailing 1-0 on a solo shot from Otto Kemp. Mickey Gasper will lead things off, followed by Nate Eaton and Brett Harris. And Sneed, the left-hander, deals. Ground ball left side, scooped up by Kemp, and he'll wing it across the diamond. One pitch, one gone in this bottom of the second inning. So we'll see how long Sneed in this emergency start will be able to go. As I mentioned, he's gone three innings a couple of times since being signed out of the Atlantic League from the Staten Island Fairy Hawks. At one point, Staten Island was an affiliated team in the old New York Penn League. They were the Yankees affiliate. Nobody on for Nate Eaton. And he'll take an off-speed for a called strike. Eaton yesterday, a two-run base knock. He was on three times with a couple of the singles. Power bat from the right-hand side. Eaton awaits the lefty's deal, and it's wide. 84 miles an hour on a changeup from Sneed. As I mentioned, Kirby Sneed, S-N-E-A-D. Formerly a 10th round selection by Toronto. 1-1 pitch, changeup for a called strike at the University of Florida. Two strikes on the hitter, Eaton. And Sneed throws, swinging a line drive, center field. Backing up, Meissner has it marked, and he makes the catch. for out number two. Two gone, five up, five down so far for Snead. Okay, now here comes Brett Harris for the Worcester Red Sox. You see some of these moves mid-season that have affected Worcester. Brett Harris coming over from the Oakland Athletics. This is his 21st game of the season with the Woo Sox. Big league time with Oakland. Right-handed hitter in the pitch, swing and a miss. Snead has always been pretty sneaky. Left-hander doesn't throw as hard as he once did. And has been untouchable so far. And the 0-1 offering misses outside. A ball and a strike on Brett Harris. Red Sox got him at the end of June in a trade with the Athletics. Former seventh round selection out of Gonzaga. And he swings and fouls it back for strike two. Acquired from the Athletics for right-hander Ben Hansen after being designated for assignment. And the Athletics, who came away with a win yesterday against Boston. Nobody on, two gone, and the 1-2 pitch high. Lehigh Valley with a 1-0 lead. Woo Sox batting in the bottom of the second. If Harris can reach, then you've got Christian Campbell to follow. Two, two coming, and Harris swings and misses for strike three. Might have got a piece of it, but it's held on to by McIntosh, the catcher. Second strikeout for Snead, and the Woo Sox six up, six down so far. We're through two in the finale. It's a 1-0 Lehigh Valley lead on the Woo Sox Radio Network.
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2: Two innings in the books to the top of the third. Thanks for joining us here today, Jay Burnham. Coming at you from the Polar Park Press Box. 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Felix Reyes will lead things off. It'll be 2, 3, and 4 due up against the right-hander Wehunt. And his 35th pitch of the afternoon is right there for a hard fastball. And a called strike one on Reyes, who has singled today. 70 runs batted in for Reyes this year. He has been an intimidating figure, and he lines it to third, and this time Capra there to make the catch. Hard hit, but Vinny Capra brings in his second liner of the day. Reyes is retired, and there's one gone to start the third. Now Gabriel Rincones will stand in at the plate. Third round selection for the Phillies out of FAU. Sent down from the big league club yesterday to join this Lehigh Valley team. Left-handed hitter on the pitch, swing and a miss. Yeah, I lied to you. Not just Meisner as the only true lefty. Rincones, also a true lefty. And a swing and a foul right back for two quick strikes on Gabriel Rincones. Made his major league debut back in June for Philadelphia. 29 games for the Phillies. Hit 167 with a couple of home runs and 7 runs batted in. Wehunt has 2 strikes on him. Base is empty. 1-0 Lehigh Valley. And here comes the 0-2 pitch. Swing and a miss. Got him on a devastating breaking ball down in the zone. And it's picked up by the catcher Gasper to throw to first base on the uncaught third strike. First strikeout of the day for Rincones. For Wehunt, rather. Rincones goes down on strikes, and there's 2 gone. For Carter Keboom. That was a nasty pitch. Really unsheathing that curveball for the first time today. 4 in a row retired by Wehunt. And starts off a cutter for Keboom, which misses outside for ball one. Carter Keboom, as we mentioned, came up with the Nationals. We saw him here at AAA with Rochester. Spent parts of 4 years in the big leagues with the Nats. 1-0 pitch fouled off the foot of the right-handed swinging Keboom. As the Keboom's big-time prospects. There was Spencer Keboom. Was drafted by the Nationals in 2012 in the 5th round. And the younger brother, Carter, now 28, in the 1st round, 1-1. Both by Washington. Pitch inside for ball 2. Now Spencer Keboom was able to get up to the big leagues for a handful of games, or I should say parts of 2 seasons. 2-1 pitch. Rocketed out to right center field. Fairly deep. Nate Eaton going back along the warning track. Carrying back. Nate Eaton makes the catch. And that will retire the side. Wehunt gets him in order. He has retired 5 in a row. It's 1-0 Lehigh Valley. On to the bottom of the third on the Lusons Radio Network.
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3: Well, the Woo Sox will have Christian Campbell lead off the home half of the third inning, followed by Vinny Capra. And then Braden Ward, 1-0 Lehigh Valley in the lead on a home run from Otto Kemp. Blake Wehunt able to respond after that home run. He's retired 5 in a row. Meanwhile, the left-hander Kirby Snead has set down all six he's faced. And Campbell tries a bunt, tips it foul for strike one. Oh, Christian Campbell had a 20-game on-base streak snapped here on Friday night. Comes back yesterday, rips a two-run home run. Walked, was hit by a pitch as well. He has turned his season officially around. And now the offering to him, healthy swing and a miss for strike two. So now 243 on the year for Campbell, 15 doubles and 5 home runs. Again, one of many in this lineup that has changed his tune entirely. 2-strike pitch from Snead, up and out. So you look at the numbers kind of recently here for Campbell and what they tell you, had that 20-game on-base streak. 15 of his last 18 he's hit in for the Worcester Red Sox, and a reason why they've won 15 out of the last 17 games. 1-2 pitch from Snead, up and in. Campbell raises the bat out of the way. Count levels at 2-2. Woo Sox getting some action going in the bullpen. We'll see how long they stick with Wehunt, coming off a 63-pitch performance. Try to keep guys fresh this time of year. Really have to stack it together. Line drive down the right field line. Foul off the bat of Christian Campbell. Eduardo Rivera has just made his way towards the bullpen. Could just be some guys playing catch in preparation, because Wehunt has been lights out after giving up the home run. 2 balls and 2 strikes on Campbell. Snead to the plate. Inside, almost got the foot of Campbell. He has to hop step out of the way. The other note is that with Raymond Burgos coming down from the major leagues and Seth Martinez going up, you'll lose a guy that might be able to give you a couple of innings today. The positive is Gage Zeal gave you more than enough yesterday to save most of the bullpen. Here's the 3-2. Campbell swings and drives it deep out the right center field. That's going to get down. And it'll take a couple of bounces in front of the warning track. Campbell striding into second with a leadoff stand-up double, number 16 on the season for KC. A hanging slider. And Campbell jumped all over it. This one stayed up. Or maybe the first mistake that Snead has made today. Now, as I mentioned, Lehigh Valley having to piece the things together yesterday. Both teams used a position player, by the way, and a 19-0 route for the Woo Sox. And so nobody warming for Lehigh Valley. Here's a bunt for Vinny Capra. Snead off the mound. Bare hand throw down to first baseline into right field, and that'll tie the game. Scoring all the way from second is Campbell. Forcing the issue was Capra on a bunt. Not only does he advance the runner, but Lehigh Valley throws it away, and the Woo Sox tie things up in the bottom of the third inning. Not the best of bunts, but Snead got there and then tried to get rid of it as fast as he could. I should say that was actually a pretty darn good bunt. It was off the bat initially in the air, But then when it landed on the infield grass, it just had a little backspin and died right away. Here's Braden Ward now showing bunt. And the number nine hitter for the Woo Sox will take it back and watch ball one. So not only did that ball just settle right on the infield grass, that forced Snead to have to come down to make a long throw as it was towards the third base side, and Ward pops it towards second base, and it's caught on the fly by Keyboom. Back to first goes Vinny Capra. They're going to give Capra a bunt base hit on that. And then the run scoring on the E1. Here comes Adley Rutschman. So Rutschman, as you know by now, acquired in a trade with the Baltimore Orioles at the deadline, will take a pitch on the outside corner for strike one. Four players going from the Red Sox organization, including Carlos Narvaez, and three prospects highly thought of. Many thinking, okay, a steep price to pay, but well worth it for a guy like Rutschman. And he swings and shoots this foul for strike two. Three-time All-Star, MVP candidate a couple of years ago, still in his prime, first overall selection at Oregon State, and a cornerstone piece, or so many thought, for the Baltimore Orioles organization for years to come. To the dismay of the Orioles fans, Rutschman now a Red Sox. Runner on second, one run in, all tied at a run of the 0-2 pitch inside. And seeing on the social media sphere, take this with a grain of salt, Adley Rutschman's dad purchasing a plane ticket to Toronto, indicating that maybe he'll be ready to join the Red Sox perhaps as soon as this game is over. 1-2 pitch, and he got him. Called third strike, a slider froze Rutschman. Third K of the day for the veteran Snead. And there's two gone in the third inning for Franklin Arias. That was a nasty pitch. Rutschman expecting something a little more express and got the local there. Arias now with a runner on second. That slider again hits the outside edge. It's so efficient to right-handed hitters here for Snead. It starts in the left-hand batter's box and then clips the outside corner. One run in, a runner on second, all tied at a run in the bottom of the third inning, and Arias at the dish for the Worcester Red Sox. Snead throws, and it's down and away for a ball and a strike. So the Woo Sox getting a run. Campbell with a double. And then Vinny Capra with a bunt base hit and an error brings home the run. Osvaldo Berrios is warming for the Woo Sox, a guy that can give you multiple innings if you want. One ball and one strike on Arias. Swing and a miss. Slider. Arias has been fooled, unable to pick it up against Snead, but a nine-game hitting streak for Arias. He was 0 for his first eight on the last homestand here to make his AAA debut, and then started torching the baseball down in Norfolk, including homering in the first pitch of the game in that series. Settled nicely into the top of the lineup here in Worcester. Runner on second, one run in, and the 1-2 pitch to Arias. Swing and a miss. Got him on the slider again. That is a big league pitch and something Arias will have to figure out how to deal with. Couple of K's for Snead, but the damage done. One run on two hits, an error costly, and a man left on. We're through three in game six, all tied at a run on the Woo Sox Radio Network.
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3: The WooSox on the board. Bunt base hit for Vinny Capra. After Christian Campbell doubled and an error allowed Campbell to score on the play. So back to the mound for Blake Wehunt. The right-hander facing Tommy Pham. 44th pitch of the afternoon for Wehunt as a breaking ball in there for a called strike. So we've seen a couple of players throwing for the WooSox, Osvaldo Berrios, and one of the newcomers, John Brebbia, also stirring down the right field line, and the pitch down and away. A ball and a strike on Pham. You'd love to get a fourth inning here out of Wehunt. Again, it's not due to a lack of success for Wehunt. He's been pretty much in control today outside of a solo home run. And the ball chopped on the ground to third. Couple of bounces, shoulder length for Capra. He'll throw on the move over to first to get Tommy Pham. Six in a row retired by Wehunt. Leadoff man gone, and now here comes Otto Kemp. At this point in the season, dog days, and now you're looking at the WooSox and the Red Sox playing with so much more purpose, because there could be, of course, postseason action. And you want to not only spell guys, but make sure everybody's fresh. Kemp will get hit by the pitch. Try not to read into that after the home run from Otto Kemp in his last plate appearance. He takes the armor off and then walks down the first. So a home run and a hit batter for Kemp today. One out and one on. Here comes Paul McIntosh. Was the cutter from Wehunt. Got Kemp on the elbow, and that's going to bring out Iggy Suarez to potentially be the last pitch thrown by Wehunt today. And it will be. So he gets one out in the fourth inning, 3 1/3. Gone by for Wehunt, and the WooSox will dip into the bullpen first. All tied at a run, Lehigh Valley at the dish with a runner on when we come back on the WooSox Radio Network.
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3: Well, so the WooSox go to the bullpen. Osvaldo Berrios will check in for Worcester. Spent last year in the St. Louis organization at AA and AAA. And this year has been with the WooSox since mid-May. He'll make his third appearance of this series alone. He pitched two innings in the opener on Tuesday, allowed a couple of hits and two runs. We saw him again on Thursday for a scoreless inning there. So he will inherit a runner at first base overall, a 4.31 ERA for Berrios. Wehunt out after 3 1/3. Berrios on, just a couple of hits and a run allowed with a strikeout for Blake Wehunt. Paul McIntosh, the catcher at the plate, and the pitch from Berrios is in there for a called strike. Berrios has been a starter for the Woo Sox. He's been a reliever, multi-inning guy, short-range guy. 31 1/3 innings, 29 strikeouts, but 20 walks. Runner on, and the one-strike pitch, waved at and missed. Good breaking ball down in the zone. And two strikes on Paul McIntosh, the catcher for Lehigh Valley, who's 0 for 1 today. Runner goes. Here's the 0-2 pitch upstairs. Throw down to second base. Not a bad one by Gasper, but sliding around the tag is Kemp. And he nabs the base, does Otto Kemp, to get into scoring position. We saw Adley Rutschman yesterday in the first inning gun down a runner. And here Gasper working behind the plate with Rutschman DHing today. Nearly able to get Kemp. So Kemp gets the steal, his ninth of the season. And the next one swung on a miss for strike three. So Berrios comes on and gets McIntosh. There are two gone. The good news here for the Woo Sox, you get 3 1/3 out of Wehunt. And overall today, Wehunt threw 47 pitches. So you probably could have gone a little deeper there. But you also have guys that need to throw today with a day off yesterday, or tomorrow rather, in the 19-inning day yesterday. Here's the first 19-run game, excuse me, yesterday. Get it together. All alone, talking to yourself up here. Alex Jensen off this afternoon. One strike on Stuart Baroa. Berrios to the plate. Shot foul late on that swing, very much so. And the count, nothing and two on Baroa. Reached on an error back in the second inning. Both pitchers that started today committing errors. Trying to strand a runner at second. We are tied in the top of the fourth inning. Berrios on, Wehunt out for the Worcester Red Sox. From the chest, here's the 0-2 pitch. Lined foul down the right field side. 93 mile an hour fastball. Baroa was all over. Berrios has turned into a nice signing by the Red Sox this past offseason. A versatile pitcher and what has been needed this year for the Woo Sox. Runner on second, two strikes on Baroa and the pitch. Just outside, and they're going to challenge the Woo Sox, will, that this was a strike. Looked like a good one. I think it's strike three, and it is. Okay, we're done in this inning. Great challenge for Mickey Gasper. Back-to-back K's for Berrios as he comes in and strands a runner. Nothing allowed on no hits and the man left on. To the bottom of the fourth we go. Worcester and Lehigh Valley tied at a run on the Woo Sox Radio Network.
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3: Well, 1-1 is our score as we head to the bottom of the fourth inning. Thanks for joining us here today. Kirby Snead, in a spot start, has given Lehigh Valley everything that they could ask for. 39 pitches, he has struck out four and has allowed just one unearned run. One run on two hits and an error for the Worcester Red Sox. One run on two hits and an error for Lehigh Valley. And trying to go back here for Snead, again, primarily a reliever throughout the course of his career. First pitch to Mikey Romero is a called strike. And trying to find the last time he went more than three innings. Romero steps out of the batter's box. In fact, today was just his second career start in what has been a lengthy journey. Here's the 0-1 pitch. There's a strike on the outside corner. Began his pro career back in 2016. Today he makes his third professional start. And the 0-2 lined up the middle one off the glove of the shortstop, who was right there, and Robert Moore, he had that played perfectly, shaded towards the bag, and closed the glove one moment too soon. Popped right off, and Romero is aboard. Second error of the day for Lehigh Valley. They're one of the worst defensive teams in the International League. That should have been a surefire out. So three unforced errors combined today for these two teams. And now Mickey Gasper at the plate. And Snead, the lefty, throws the slider down and in. Ball one to Gasper. Gasper up in the big leagues this year with the Red Sox. 0-for-1 today. He's done nothing but hit since being sent down from the major leagues. And a 1-0-2 him outside. Two balls and no strikes on Gasper. If you recall, for Gasper, was up in Boston from the middle of May all the way to the end of June. Step and throw to first to check on the runner in Romero. So he came back down from the Red Sox on July the 1st and then immediately went into a seven-game hitting streak. Hitting .324 at this level, and the pitch down for ball three. Hit .243 with the Red Sox in 34 games this year. So between Gasper, Eaton, Sogard, those are three of the guys that have had to use and fill in at the big league level, and they've done so admirably this year. 3-0 pitch is a called strike. That's why you build your organization with players like that. And going through the offseason, you're not just thinking about the guys on the major league roster, guys on the 40-man roster, and then of course guys that you might be able to add, like the Red Sox did today with Seth Martinez, and they did a couple of days ago with Raymond Burgos. Runner on, nobody out, bottom of the fourth inning, all tied at one from Polar Park. Gasper batting from the right-hand side against a lefty. Snead in the pitch, hit on the ground softly towards third. Charging in, Kemp looks to second, takes the route to first instead, and gets the out. Up to second goes Romero as Gasper grounds out too softly to get two for Lehigh Valley. And that'll bring up Nate Eaton. This could be the last pitch for Kirby Snead. Again, longest outing of the season, longest outing in the last 5 years that I can find. A reliever by trade has been summoned into a very difficult role today with Lehigh Valley's starting pitcher yesterday only going one-third of an inning. And then today's scheduled starter got called up to the big leagues in Allen Ron House. So Snead will depart after 3 1/3. He'll leave with a runner on second, and Lehigh Valley will dip into the bullpen for the first time. Pitching change from Polar Park. Back with more on the WooSox Radio Network.
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3: Also, Lehigh Valley into the bullpen for the first time today. Andrew Bentkol, the right-hander out of Chatsford, Pennsylvania, will take over second season here at AAA. And a really good start today for the veteran Kirby Snead. Goes a season-high 3 1/3, allows a couple of hits, departs with a runner on second base. And now for the second time this series, we will see Andrew Bechtold, B-E-C-H-T-O-L-D. Get to the numbers on him. 7.31 is the earned run average. That's not grand. This Lehigh Valley team has struggled in the pitching category. 15th appearance of the season at AAA. So Nate Eaton will come to the plate. One on and one gone. Bottom of the fourth inning, all tied at a run. Eaton with a fly out to center field so far on the first offering from the new right-hander is a breaking ball high for ball one. So Bechtold, 7.31 earned run average, 16 innings so far, has given up 3 home runs, has struck out 12 and has walked 11. 1-0 pitch, swing and a miss, 94 mile an hour fastball. And the count levels at a ball and a strike. Lehigh Valley struck first in the top of the second inning. A home run for Otto Kemp. Meanwhile, WooSox countered with a double from Christian Campbell. And then a bunt base hit and an error brought home the only run for the WooSox. Pitched down to Eaton in the count 2-0. So Nate Eaton yesterday, a two-run RBI base hit. A couple of base knocks. Was on three times. 2-1 offering. And that's a strike on the outside corner. And what was a 19-0 beatdown for the WooSox of the Iron Pigs yesterday. 19 hits, 6 of those from Mikey Romero. Adley Rutschman getting involved. Runner on second is Romero. He reached on an error in the 2-2 pitch in the dirt for ball three. And now you wonder for Lehigh Valley with Bechtold coming in. They pretty much used all they could out of Ryan Cusick yesterday. Ryan Keller, the starter, went a third of an inning. Max Lazar pitched. They've used Alex McFarland a couple of times in this series. Snead was exhausted to start today. Who they can bring out of the pen for length? Here's the 3-2. Line drive off the bat, and Nate Eaton, a base hit into center field. Romero hits third. He's coming around to score, and the WooSox take their first lead today. An RBI base hit for Nate Eaton, and it's now 2-1 Worcester. A missile off the bat at 101 miles an hour, and the WooSox in the driver's seat here. That run, unearned charge to Snead. And Eaton delivers his 38th run batted in of the season. Crisp single into center. And it's now 2-1 in favor of the WooSox. Here's Brett Harris for Worcester. He swings and fights it back for strike one. And really, you look at this offense, I mean, that is now 51 runs scored in this series. 10 on Wednesday, 10 on Thursday, 19 in the win yesterday. This team is red hot. Here's the one strike pitch. Harris swings it, skies it out to shallow right field. Rincones coming in underneath. He will make the catch
15: And there are two gone in the bottom of the fourth inning. And you're looking at how Lehigh Valley is going to stack this. I mean, sometimes you get to the end of a series and you're just hoping you've got enough arms to get you through, especially in a game that's contested like today, not yesterday, but having to use a position player in back-to-back games is not ideal. Here's Christian Campbell, had himself a double in his last at-bat and a throw on the runner at first base. And Nate Eaton, plenty of speed for Nate Eaton, 7 bags on the year. Campbell awaits from the right-hand side. Bechtel, the right-hander, a long pause. Runner goes. Here's the pitch. It's low. Throw down to second base is a good one, and they nail Eaton with time to spare. McIntosh guns him out, and that'll do it for the WooSox here in the fourth. But Worcester takes the lead for the first time today on the RBI base knock by Nate Eaton. And after four in game six, it's the WooSox 2 and Lehigh Valley 1 on the Worcester Red Sox radio network.
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15: Now the WooSox take the lead on an RBI base hit from Nate Eaton. We go to the top of the fifth inning. Thanks for joining us here today. Jay Burnham with you from Polar Park. Tim Brennan back in studio. Alex Jensen. Oh, he took the day off today. Osvaldo Berrios back on for his first full inning, and the first offering to Robert Moore is yanked foul down the first base side for strike one. Berrios came on to relieve Blake Wehunt after he hit a man in the fourth inning and picked up back-to-back strikeouts. So presumably, man, you'd feel good if you could get a fifth inning here out of Berrios. And it allows you to match up when you get deeper into this game. Next one off the end of the bat of Moore for strike two. So the final line on Wehunt today in his fourth AAA start. 3 1/3, 2 hits, hit a man, 1 run, no walks, and a strikeout through 47 pitches. And did enough as they take him out early. Here's the 0-2 pitch, swing and a miss on a high fastball, 92 miles an hour from Berrios, and now he has set down all three batters he's faced via the strikeout. Throwing some high heat to set down Moore, and now back to the top of the order and Cam Meisner. Wind blowing out the right center field. We've got 85 degrees and sunny skies. How lucky are we to be at the ballpark on a day like today? Meisner 0 for 2 today with a line out and a fly out, and takes the first one up and out for a ball. Now the WooSox have worked Eduardo Rivera down in the bullpen, taking some dry throws. I hope today we see Angel Bastardo. Swing and a miss on Meisner on the split finger. And a ball and a strike on Cameron Meisner. There might not be a better reliever that the WooSox have seen this year than Angel Bastardo over the last month. Changeup away and the count 2-1. We saw Bastardo here on Thursday and threw nearly the minimum. Just whiffing guys with that Bugs Bunny type change. And you could surmise that he might be one of the next guys up to the major leagues if the Red Sox have a need. 2-1 on Meisner. Sox with a 2-1 lead. Lehigh Valley batting in the fifth. And there's a changeup on the outside corner. And the count 2-2. A couple of errors today have hurt Lehigh Valley. Sox taking advantage on an RBI base knock from Nate Eaton. And a bunt base hit for Vinny Capra. Berrios to the plate with a 2-2 pitch. Swinging a high fly ball to shallow right field. Long way to come for Campbell. Going back out is Romero, the second baseman. Crossing into foul territory. Campbell makes the catch. And there are two quick outs in this top of the fifth inning. And Berrios, since coming on, has retired all four that he has faced. A Woosox baseball brought to you by Convenient MD Urgent Care. Major League care for your minor league injuries. Today, well, if you were smart and got to the ballpark early, you would get yourself a really cool Sadon Rafaela bobblehead. First 5,000 got these bad boys, presented by Fly Worcester, Worcester Regional Airport. First pitch to Felix Reyes is a called strike. And within the bobbleheads given away, there were 50 full golden bobblehead statues that are not only a prize in and of themselves, but set up fans for an additional giveaway. Next one to Reyes inside. 1-1. 2 outs, nobody on. Top of the fifth inning. Sox with a 2-1 lead. And dealing is Berrios. The right-hander throws, and it's a touch inside on a split finger, acting as that changeup pitch for Berrios. As we mentioned, another guy that the Red Sox signed this past offseason that has filled in very nicely in the pitching development program here. 2-0 on Reyes, and he swings and pops it up. Jammed him out towards second base. It looks like Romero had a hard time finding it, and he makes the catch anyway to retire this side. Berrios gets him 1-2-3. We go to the bottom of the fifth inning. It's a 2-1 Sox lead on the Worcester Red Sox Radio Network.
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15: Well, we go to the bottom half of the fifth inning. Sox in the lead, as they have been for most of this past month and a half. Bechtold, the right-hander, back on for his first full inning of work facing Campbell, and Campbell takes a strike.
20: Come on, man. Rip point.
15: Christian Campbell with a double back in the third inning. Was at the plate when May Eaton was caught stealing to end the fourth inning. 2-1 Worcester. One strike pitch down and away. A ball and a strike on Campbell. Now, it is well documented at this point, the struggles last year for Campbell after getting big contract back in April and being the American League Rookie of the Month, and then getting sent down here to AAA, 1-1 fouled right back. Scuffled at the beginning of this season, but He has really figured things out, has put together competitive at-bat after competitive at-bat. Now 16 doubles on the year for Campbell as he fouls one off. Bottom third of the order to start off this home half of the fifth inning of the right-hander. Throws, swinging a ball, foul, jammed him on the slider. Again, the WooSox home all week coming up. 12 games at Polar Park in the span of 13 days. You gotta love that. And the WooSox have played extremely well here at home. 32-22 on the season at Polar Park. Campbell battling with the right-hander Bechtold. And here comes the 1-2 again. Fastball just off the plate. Looked like a very good pitch at 96 miles an hour, but neither pitcher nor catcher challenging that. Discerning eye for Campbell, and the count levels at 2 balls and 2 strikes. Here comes the next one. Slider taken down and away, and this is what we're talking about with the development of Campbell and his ability to work counts, to see close pitches like that fastball, and then spit on the next one, the slider. So now the count has gone full on Campbell. And the payoff pitch, low ball 4. Tremendous at bat for Christian Campbell. And the leadoff man on for the Worcester Red Sox. Campbell has run a little bit this year. 5 stolen bases in 6 attempts. But you probably wouldn't want to test McIntosh's arm after what we saw him throw out Nate Eaton in the last inning. And now Vinny Capra at the plate. 14-game hitting streak for Capra. Longest active for the WooSox, and the pitch to Capra is a strike up in the zone on the slider. 2 runs on 3 hits and an error for the WooSox. 1 run on 2 hits, 2 errors for the visiting Lehigh Valley Iron Pigs. And the next one wide for a ball and a strike. Capra awaits, and it's a slider on the inside corner for strike one. A Lehigh Valley making their first and only trip to Polar Park this year. I know we've told this story before, but there are those that might question, why Iron Pigs? A unique name is the 1-2 offering. Ground ball sharply up the middle, past the dime of the shortstop, Moore into center field. Galloping to third is Campbell. And he'll have it without a play. Campbell goes first to third. Capra with a couple of base knocks in this one. And the WooSox in business at the bottom of the fifth inning with runners on the corners and nobody out. And the number 9 hitter, Braden Ward, who can do so many different things. The bat can bunt, can advance runners. And this might be it for Bechtold. As we get a meeting on the mound. And Lehigh Valley again. We'll go back to the bullpen. So maybe they'd give Bechtold a little bit more of a runway, but that's not the case. He comes in and gets a couple of outs, just 2/3 of an inning for Bechtold. He'll leave with 2 runners on, and we will step aside. WooSox with a 2-1 advantage in the bottom of the fifth inning. Looking for more here on the WooSox Radio Network.
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15: So Lehigh Valley going back into the bullpen. Starting pitcher Kirby Sneed went 3 1/3, and then It was Andrew Bechtold who finished the fourth inning, starting here in the fifth. Gave up a walk and a base hit, and now they'll go to the left-hander Kyle Backus, who's been up and down with the Major League club in Philadelphia. 21 appearances with the Philadelphia Phillies and a 4.95 earned run average. Was most recently sent down during this homestand on Tuesday. So he'll inherit runners on the corners with nobody out and Braden Ward at the dish. The Sam Houston State lean, lanky lefty will dip and throw sidearm. Ward showing a bunt and takes the pitch outside for a ball. Braden Ward can do so many different things when he gets in these situations. Bunt can advance runners, can cause havoc for the defenses. Here he squares in, bunts it foul. One ball and one strike for Kyle Backus, the 28-year-old that a new Waverly, Texas, acquired in a trade with Arizona last year. Last year, pitched for the Diamondbacks and at AAA Reno. We've seen Braden Ward, not only, as I mentioned, he can do all those things, he also leads the world in getting hit by pitches. Has been hit 28 times this year. Shows a bunt again, pulls it back, and takes a pitch high for ball two. This inning began with a walk to Christian Campbell. He's over at third base. And Vinny Capra at first. Woo Sox with a 2-1 advantage, batting in the bottom of the fifth inning. Another tremendous crowd at Polar Park. And the next one bunted out in front of the plate. No, it hit Ward in the batter's box. So a foul ball, and that's going to generate an argument from Chris Tank Adamson, the manager for Lehigh Valley. Ward bunted, and it looked like he was dragging on his way to first base. And immediately it was called dead by home plate umpire Tim Barreras. By the way, it might lead to not having the bunt on with two strikes on Braden Ward. And we haven't yet to see the replay of exactly what that looked like. He moves so fast, he doesn't lunge out of the batter's box, and that's what the Lehigh Valley manager is trying to say. He bunted and then was leaning out of the box. I think it got him in the batter's box, and that's the right call. But the ball kicked forward, and I think that led folks to believe that maybe it was out of the box when it hit him. So it's strike two on Ward after the argument to no avail for Lehigh Valley's manager. And left on left, a very tough hand to be dealt here for Braden Ward. Swinging away, takes a slider down and away. Now with Adley Rutschman on deck, push comes the shove here for the new left-hander Backus. Two to one, Woo Sox looking for more on the pitch. Just a little bit low, ball four. And well, well, well. You load him up for the big guy. Had a two-run double yesterday to Rutschman. Has lined out and struck out today. Oh, the fans are loving this. Has yet to play for the Boston Red Sox, but he is one of them. And a slider starts it off for strike one. And you look at Rutschman, just the physical presence that he has. Batting from the right-hand side against the left-hander, Backus. Bases loaded in the pitch, up and in. And the ball and the strike. Got to be oh so careful, especially in these rehab assignments. Obviously, you want to get out of here clean, healthy, and join the Major League team. It's scary when pitches come up and in. 1-1 from Backus, swinging a pop-up out to second. Should be the infield fly rule, and it is. The catch is made by the second baseman, Keyboom, and so maybe a little eager there for Adley Rutschman. He pops up for the first out, and that sets it up for Franklin Arias.
1: Now at the shortstop, number 16, Franklin Arias.
15: So Rutschman 0 for 3.
3: And now Arias, who has struck out twice, thankful that no longer Snead is the pitcher. You've got Campbell at third, Capra at second, Ward at first, and the pitch to Arias is down and in for a ball. And you wondered, when Arias got called up, was it even possible to continue what he was doing at AAA from his time at AA? And the answer is emphatically yes. Very similar, eerily similar to what he was doing down there in the 1-0 pitch. There's a strike on the outside corner. In 75 games at AA Portland, he hit .318, 17 doubles, 19 home runs. And now in just 11 games here at AAA, .319 with three bombs. 1-1 inside, and the count 2-1 on Arias. You've got great speed on the bases for the Woo Sox as well, with Campbell, Capra, and Ward. Of course, he'll try to stay out of a double play. Romero waiting on deck, one gone, bottom of the fifth inning. 2-1, Woo Sox looking for more in the 2-1 pitch. Line foul. Off to the first base side and over the stands for strike two. This is a huge sequence for Backes, who came on with two runners aboard and walked Braden Ward to load him up. He gets Rutschman. Now he's trying to get arguably the top prospect in the entire world of Major League Baseball, and Franklin Arias. Here comes the 2-2 inside, almost got him, twists out of the way. Nowhere to put him, nowhere to go. We had 9,130 fans here last night. We'll get near that here this afternoon. Base is loaded. Here's the 3-2 pitch, fouled off. And Arias, recognizing spin there, able to discard the sweeper from Backes. And we'll do it again. Now, where Kirby Snead succeeded against Arias was that breaking ball to get him to strike out in the first and the third. Bases loaded, three balls and two strikes, and the pitch to Arias. Swing and a miss. He got him. The slider again. And Arias down on strikes for the third time today, something we haven't seen since joining the team from AA. Okay, so Rutschman couldn't succeed with the bases loaded. Arias couldn't succeed with the bases loaded. But how about maybe the hottest hitter for the Worcester Red Sox? And Mikey Romero, left on left action, gonna be hard. He's 0 for 2 today. Bases loaded, two gone, and the pitch is just outside for ball one to Romero. Now, Mikey Romero had the first six-hit day in Woo Sox history yesterday afternoon. The 22-year-old out of San Diego homered in back-to-back games. And the 1-0 offering to him, a touch high for ball two. Both teams have both challenges remaining. Lehigh Valley has challenged twice and won both times. If Romero can make something happen here, Gasper to follow. Woo Sox up by a run. Bases loaded on the pitch. Strike on the inside corner. When you see a guy like Romero, a young left-handed hitter, these are the types of pitchers that you probably wouldn't start a game against. Lefties have a lot of movement. 2-1, off speed, way outside. But this is where you got to learn to hit them. And Backes is a guy that's been in the big leagues successfully, and Romero has worked the count in his favor. Three balls and one strike. Campbell, Capra, and Ward aboard. Left on left, 3-1 offering right there, guided over on a sinker at 90 miles an hour, and we find ourselves in a familiar spot right now. Three balls and two strikes. Backes trying to pull the rabbit out of the hat. But the base is loaded in the top of the order. And looking to nullify this potential rally for the Worcester Red Sox. Fans getting loud. Three balls and two strikes in the pitch. Chopped on the ground. Left side ranging in. Backhanded by the shortstop. Moore doesn't have a play. And Campbell scores from third. Indecision on a weak ground ball to Robert Moore.
15: And the Woo Sox add a run on an infield base hit. It's now 3-1. I don't know what the deal was with there. Moore had multiple bases to throw to. He had to come into his right and then thought about unleashing kind of a sidearm throw across his body and opted

3-1 lead here in the home half of the fifth inning, and Bacchus throws outside. And you wonder what that does for a left-hander and a pitcher that had done everything he could. Got a pop-up of Adley Rutschman, the three-time All-Star. Got a strikeout of the top prospect in Franklin Arias, and an infield dribbler that results in a run. Here's the 1-0 pitch. Line drive into right center field. That'll get down for a base hit. Mickey Gasper brings home two for the Worcester Red Sox. And just like that, the Woo Sox open it up here in the bottom of the fifth inning. It's 5-1. Gasper does the job on a clean base hit to right center field. And he brings home two for the Woo. Capra and Ward easily score. And down to third goes Romero, and the inning continues. The eighth man to come to the plate will be Nate Eaton. Fan favorite, Eaton stands in. And he rips this one foul, almost hit the back of the runner at third in Romero. Five runs for the Woo Sox on six hits, and the big mistake, the shortstop Robert Moore, who had been playing second in this series, unable to handle the infield ground ball. Next one down and away. Ball and a strike now on Nate Eaton. And not sure if he recognized when Moore picked up that grounder to short that he might have had a shot to throw it across the diamond to get the batter. Swing and a miss for strike two on Eaton. And he'll be kicking himself for that, because it results not only in the run scoring on that play, but then a two-run base knock for Mickey Gasper to make it 5-1 Woo Sox. Two strikes on Nate Eaton, and the next one down and in on a changeup. The count levels at 2-2. And now you wonder how defeated Lehigh Valley is after getting manhandled in this series. How much fight they'll have left. The second half of this game, 2-2 pitch, yanked foul, watch out, on the third base side. Eaton at the dish has an RBI base hit. That put the Woo Sox in the lead, 2-1. They trailed after a home run from Otto Kemp in the second inning, 1-0. And have now scored five unanswered, three in this inning alone. Runners on the corners, two gone. Eaton at the dish, Bacchus the left-hander, a pause and a deal. Outside, ball three. I don't know if Lehigh Valley has the luxury of bringing in another arm, as they used Bechtold for just two-thirds of an inning. And now we'll have to ride Bacchus, who's on the 40-man roster. Three balls and two strikes in the payoff pitch. Ground ball back up the middle. Eaton with his second RBI base knock today. Romero scores. To third goes Gasper. And the Woo Sox move the line yet again. Four runs here in the fifth inning and a 6-1 Worcester lead. An avalanche for the Woo Sox here in the fifth. Now the ninth man to come to the plate in this inning. Worcester batted around twice yesterday. And finally, some throwing in the bullpen for the Lehigh Valley Iron Pigs down the left field line. Harris 0-for-2 today, and the pitch is right there for a called strike. So Gasper delivers a big hit. Eaton has two of them today. Both RBI singles and seven hits in all for the Worcester Red Sox. Next one low on a change. One ball, one strike on Brett Harris. A strikeout and a flyout. You can't discard the start for Kirby Sneed. I mean, he was good for Lehigh Valley. Stretched out, usually a reliever, swing and a miss on a fastball. So Sneed went 3 1/3 in this one today. A couple of hits, two runs, none earned. Struck out four along the way. Grant Holman, right-hander, warming up for Lehigh Valley. Here comes the 1-2 pitch. Fouled off by Brett Harris. Christian Campbell is on deck. If you recall, we were waxing poetic about that plate appearance he had, where he eventually worked a walk. Took a very close, I mean,

0: mere centimeters pitch that could have struck him out, took it for a second ball, then took the next two to walk. 1-2. Just off the plate for ball two. And that sent the whole inning spiraling in favor of the Woo Sox. Two-two pitch to Harris, fouled right back. And now you worry about Backus here because he's up to 33 pitches in this inning alone. If Harris is able to reach, then most likely Lehigh Valley will have to go back to the bullpen again here in the fifth. 2-2, outside ball three. And meanwhile, the Iron Pigs are kicking themselves because of a ground ball that should have ended the inning and really should have been just a 2-1 game. Payoff pitch to Harris, fouled right back. And Backus was so close with the bases loaded and two gone and induced a weak ground ball off the bat of Mikey Romero. Romero comes through with an RBI, gets credited with an RBI. And then Gasper followed up with a big hit, a two-run single. 6-1 Worcester, looking for more. Three balls and two strikes. Harris battling the left-hander, Backus in the pitch. Strike three called on the inside corner, but a challenge. We'll see. Harris called out on strikes, and it is indeed just by the skin of their teeth, strike three. That will end it in the fifth, but the Woo Sox, a big inning. They get four runs. They leave two, and after five in game six, it's a 6-1 Worcester lead on the Woo Sox Radio Network.
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0: Well, some operating room here for the Worcester Red Sox. They put up four runs in the fifth and have a 6-1 advantage. And now Oswaldo Berrios will come out for the sixth inning. He has been lights out. Has retired all five batters he's faced with three Ks. And we'll start off Gabriel Rincones, a left-handed hitter with a pitch inside for ball one. Next one outside. That's ball two to Rincones. So the Woo Sox, six. Lehigh Valley, one. Keboom and Pham to follow. And there's a strike. It's going to be challenged on a breaking ball down in the zone. Pigs challenging, and it is indeed a ball. So three balls and no strikes. Thank you. 3-0 pitch is in there for a called strike from Berrios. Rincones with a base hit and a strikeout today. Swings and skies one deep out to center field. Eaton on the move for the WooSox at the track. Bracing for the wall, leaping up, and it's into the hedges beyond the center field fence for the solo shot for Rincones. That was a monster blast for the recently sent down Gabriel Rincones, and he makes it 6-2. Well, the WooSox hoping to be on cruise control after that fifth inning. Still a long way to go in this one. First home run at AAA for Rincones. Had a couple in the big leagues this year. Now Carter Kieboom will come to the plate. So nobody out. One run already in. Top of the sixth inning, and the offering to Kieboom is high. And we'll see how long Berrios will be given here for the WooSox. Again, has been superb thus far today. Coming on to relieve Blake Wehunt. Berrios steals, and the next one clocked foul, tied him up, and sent down the left field line out of play. Last we saw Osvaldo Berrios. A couple of times already in this series. I mentioned pitching the loss on Tuesday with a couple of innings. 1-1, swing and a miss, good breaking ball. And count 1-2. And had a bit of a rough month of July, did Berrios, but was tremendous in June. This is the life of a reliever, let me tell you that. 1-2 to Carter Kieboom. Swing and a miss. Got him on a breaking ball. Sweeper well off the plate. And that's the fourth strikeout for Berrios. Good bounce back for him. There's one away in the top of the sixth inning. WooSox leading 6-2. So, as a reliever, sometimes one or two outings will just mess up your entire month, maybe even year, in terms of earned run average. Tommy Pham, the veteran at the plate, takes a pitch inside for a ball. Berrios had a 0.57 earned run average in seven games in June. Through 15 innings, allowed one run. That is something else. Very reliable. 1-0 pitch up and in. And, of course, the WooSox have asked him to go two innings, three innings sometimes, spot starter on other times. And then in July, went 12 2/3 innings and allowed 12 runs. This ball lined to third and knocked down by Capra. Picks it up, steps and throws across the diamond in time to get the out. He stayed with it. Pham smashed it, and Capra nearly flagged it on the fly. Not only did he almost get it, but he catches off the glove and then onto the dirt, kept it in front of him, and then able to get the out. Pham barely running because he knew that ball was smashed and might have thought he had extra bases. And instead, Capra catches his third line drive of this game. Now Otto Kemp at the plate will take a slider outside for a ball. A heads-up play for Vinny Capra. It was one of those. Oh, he caught it. Almost. No. Dropped it and then picked it up and stayed with it. Big swing and a miss. Slider. Berrios back into a rhythm after giving up the home run to Gabriel Rincones. 6-2. WooSox in the lead. Top of the sixth inning. Lehigh Valley batting. And Otto Kemp, who's got a home run today. Line drive. One hop picked by Arias. Sets from the outfield grass. Strong throw to first. He got him. The 20-year-old Franklin Arias flashing the leather on the left side. And that will retire the side here in the top of the sixth inning. One run on the homer. That is all two great defensive plays. We move on. 6-2 is our score to the bottom of the sixth. Worcester in the lead on the WooSox Radio Network.
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0: Now we head to the bottom of the sixth inning. WooSox with a 6-2 lead. They scored their first run in the third inning. And the first run of the game, as always, provided by National Grid. They remind you to be safe in your home with this easy tip. If a storm is approaching, charge your cell phone, laptop, and other devices in case of a power outage. New pitcher on for Lehigh Valley, the Grant Holman. Designated for assignment by the Athletics at the beginning of spring training. Claimed by Arizona, designated by them, claimed by the Dodgers, designated by them, and on. Here's Christian Campbell to start off, and a swing and a miss for strike one. Holman has pitched in the major leagues, now 26 years of age, with both years, last 2 years with the Athletics. And the 0-1 to Campbell, who's doubled today. A little check swing, swing, and this is going to work out. Holman down off the mound, no chance. Campbell did not intend to make contact on the check swing and dribbles it on the infield for a base hit, and that's just how things are working out for the WooSox this game, this series, this month, this second half of the year. And now Campbell on for the third time today. So overall, the numbers for Holman coming in, he'll be the fourth pitcher already used by Lehigh Valley. 14th appearance and a 4.96 ERA. Benny Capper now will take down for ball one. Six runs on eight hits and an error for the WooSox. Two runs on three hits, two errors for the Lehigh Valley Iron Pigs. I was about to tell you about the name Iron Pigs. There's the 1-0 offering, and it's low for ball two on Capra. And this is the team, feels like a while ago, but in recent history, were the Ottawa Lynx. And the International League was more international. You played Canada. 2-0 pitch low to Capra for ball three. And when they relocated to Allentown, Pennsylvania, they had one of those name the team contests, and you're always trying to kind of pull something that's close to the region that your team is based in. Big steel manufacturing in Allentown. Billy Joel wrote a song about it. There's a strike on the outside corner. And in the manufacturing of steel, they use something called pig iron. And so the Lehigh Valley Iron Pigs, kind of a flip on that, has been wildly successful. One of the best teams to draw in the league. Ground ball towards short. Moore's got it to second out there. On to first, that's a double play. Robert Moore has struggled at shortstop today, but here he turns to 6-4-3 on the twin killing. And that'll erase the base hit for Campbell and bring up Braden Ward. A tough day for Moore at short, but they're able to atone somewhat to initiate the double play. Two gone in the bottom of the sixth inning. And now the number nine hitter, Braden Ward, league leader in stolen bases, takes wide for a ball. Again, the WooSox will be off tomorrow. And then welcome in the Buffalo Bisons, AAA affiliate of the Toronto Blue Jays on Tuesday. We have another day game coming up on Wednesday as Ward swings and fights one foul. The ball and a strike on Braden Ward. And once again, the Red Sox making a move affecting the Woo Sox before the start of this game. Reliever Seth Martinez added to the 40-man roster, called up to the big leagues, and Raymond Burgos sent down. 1-1, strike at the knees. Good fastball from the new right-hander, Holman. Burgos did all he could. A left-hander, back-to-back, three-inning performances for the Red Sox. And after the 13-inning game a couple of the nights ago with a short start, they've had to kind of balance things out, and Burgos did a good job to spell the rest of them. Here's the 1-2. Ground ball sharply to the right side at second. Up with it is Keboom. He'll throw out the speedy Ward, and that'll do it for the Woo Sox in the sixth. No runs a hit, nobody left on. We press on. Top of the seventh is next to the business end. Woo Sox 6-2 in favor of the good guys today on the Woo Sox Radio Network.
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1: Well, we go to the top of the seventh inning, and a new pitcher on for the Worcester Red Sox, making his Wu debut. Born in Boston, John Brebbia. We'll tell you about him. B-R-E-B-B-I-A, 6'1", 220 pounds, 36 years of age. Big league time with six different teams. And this year pitched with Colorado up in the big leagues for three games with the Rockies. And then primarily at Albuquerque and St. Paul. Signed by the Red Sox here, Brebbia. Had some struggles and some very difficult places to pitch. You talk about Colorado, of course, being one. Here's a breaking ball to Paul McIntosh to start off his outing, and the bearded right-hander deals strike one. 6-2, Wu Sox in the lead. Albuquerque, very tough place to pitch, and he had a 1.62 earned run average with the Albuquerque Isotopes. So Brebbia on, Berrios off, and a curveball bounced. One ball and one strike. We're getting a look at Brebbia for the first time. We've seen him in this league. Pitch with Toledo. This happens a lot. You see a lot of these guys kind of resurface with different organizations looking for that opportunity. That'll get him back to the big leagues. 1-1 pitch, changeup lofted high and foul down the third base side and into the seats, out of play. So Brebbia signed a deal just a couple of days ago on Friday after he was released by the Rockies. And now we'll see what he can do for the Worcester Red Sox. Bottom of the order for Brebbia, and the 1-2 pitch nearly hits McIntosh on a curveball inside at the count 2-2. How about the performance out of the bullpen today for Osvaldo Berrios? 2 2/3, one hit. That was a home run, struck out four, didn't walk anybody. Next one hit in the air to right field, fairly deep. Campbell has some room. To his right, he makes the catch, and there's one away in the top of the seventh inning. So the starting pitcher, Blake Wehunt, went 3 1/3, two hits and a run, and then Berrios, tremendous job. Four strikeouts, no walks, and Brebbia coming in here, getting the first man. And here comes Stuart Baroa. You really have to give manager Iggy Suarez a ton of credit. There was about a two-month stretch where the Wu Sox had 1.5 starting pitchers. Pitched a Baroa changeup for a called strike. And between the likes of Burgos and Berrios and some long guys like Seth Martinez and Devin Sweet, they were able to duct tape together a rotation. One strike pitch, swing and a miss, 93-mile-an-hour fastball from the new right-hander Brebbia for the Wu Sox. 6-2 Worcester lead. And now Baroa wants time. Brebbia was initially selected by the New York Yankees in the 30th round. Round that doesn't exist anymore, back in 2011 out of Elon University. Curveball low for a ball and two strikes. Only the smartest and most ambitious folks eventually graduate from Elon University. One 1-2 pitch to Baroa. Outside, ball two. Couple of solo home runs today for Lehigh Valley. Wind blowing out to right center field. Families gathered along the berm from the left field line out to left center. 2-2 from Brebbia, fouled right back at a 93-mile-an-hour fastball. The seats up on the Worcester wall, jammed up, Surfside Sun Deck. Bouncing and happening today. Fans soaking in the sunshine. Enjoying their Sadon Rafaela bobbleheads. 2-2 again. Just outside. Tried the curveball, thought you might get a challenge. But on our pitch tracker, that indeed did just miss. So the count runs full on Baroa. Switch hitter from the left-hand side. Then Brebbia to the plate. Swinging a high fly ball down the right field line towards that Surfside Sun Deck. And it will land right on top of the awning, protecting that bar railing on the Sun Deck. So well placed by Baroa to give a harmless souvenir to a fan. And now back to the drawing board for Brebbia. That was the slider. Let's see what he goes with here. 3-2 once more. Strike three called. Ring him up. Fastball at the knees. Baroa tried to sell it as if it was ball four, but that was right there. A nasty pitch at the hollow of the knee. And there's two gone at the top of the seventh inning. Frozen. And now Robert Moore, the shortstop, will come to the plate. Brebbia looking for a 1-2-3 in his Worcester debut. Pumps in strike one, same location. Been a dominating effort for the Woo Sox on this homestand. Moore awaits and he lines it crisply but foul along the netting on the first base side. Robert Moore at the University of Arkansas. Initially selected by Milwaukee in the second round, 2022 draft, acquired in a trade with Milwaukee for Philadelphia back in the offseason of 2023. Two strikes on him. Brebbia turns and fires the 0-2 curveball, launched high in the air but shallow to center field. Eaton, staring into the beautiful Worcester blue sky, makes the catch to retire the side. Great debut for Brebbia. He gets him 1-2-3, and it is stretch time from Polar Park. Woo Sox in control, 6-2 here on the Woo Sox Radio Network.
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1: Well, we go to the bottom of the seventh inning. Beautiful day for baseball here. Thanks for sticking with us. Jay Burnham with you. Tim Brennan back in studio. Nathan Hickey will pinch hit to start this seventh inning. So day is done for Adley Rutschman. And Hickey swings and misses through the first pitch from Holman for strike one. So Rutschman through. He plays six innings today as the designated hitter. And Hickey, who actually pitched yesterday, will take the next one down for a ball and a strike. So Adley Rutschman, line out, strike out, pop up. Gets three plate appearances in, and we'll see what the outcome will be for him, how that wrist is feeling. Oh, Hickey at the dish takes a healthy cut and a miss for strike two. Woo Sox in the lead, 6-2, batting in the bottom of the seventh inning. And when you look at the numbers for Rutschman, despite the fact that he's dealt with multiple stints on the IL, had concussion symptoms earlier this season, 1-2 down for ball two, had an ankle injury, now dealing with a wrist injury. 19 doubles, 8 home runs in under 70 games. So producing, even though he has been dealing with those injuries, and hopefully this is the last time we see him here in Worcester. could join the Red Sox up in Toronto. 2-2 to Hickey, up and out for ball three. Meanwhile, we just saw the Worcester debut of John Brebbia. Picked up a strikeout, set down the side in order. 8 hits in all for the Woo Sox. And the two-strike pitch is in there for a called third strike. Hickey goes down on strikes. And there's one gone. Start the bottom of the seventh inning. Let's tell you what's coming up here from Polar Park next week. Maybe the best promotion in all of minor league baseball. Deuces Wild every Thursday throughout the summer. Here's Franklin Arias, a bouncer back up the middle. Moore charging in, fields and shuffles and throws the first to get Arias for out number two. So Arias is hitless today, 0 for 4 with 3 strikeouts. Coming up on Thursday, 6:45 start time. You're not going to beat this. $2 hot dogs, $2 12-ounce drafts of Coors Light and Mass Hole Light Lager, and $2 bottles of water. I mean, that is about as good as you can get. The 2-2-2 special. Two gone here for Mikey Romero, and he'll take a strike. Fresh off his 6-hit performance yesterday. Romero in this one, an infield base hit that scored the third run of the day. Also reached on an error. And Holman deals. Romero launches it out to left field. Deep but playable for Pham, who's underneath in front of the track. He'll make the catch. And the Woo Sox go down in order in the seventh inning. We play on to the top of the eighth. Worcester in the lead, 6-2 on the Woo Sox Radio Network.
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1: Now we go to the top of the eighth inning. We'll see if the Woo Sox can navigate the final 6 outs. John Brebbia threw an inning in his Worcester debut, picked up a strikeout, didn't allow anything. And now the fourth pitcher on for the Woo Sox today will be Wyatt Olds, the hard-throwing right-hander. Olds will take over. Top of the order due up here for Lehigh Valley. 6-2 is our score. On a tremendous day for baseball, we'd like to thank Mario Oliveira for joining us in the pregame show, the director of baseball operations here. Cam Meisner at the plate will take a strike from Wyatt Olds as we tell you about how great Olds has been recently. I know the overall numbers won't indicate that he's had a tremendous season, but he has thrown the ball very well, a 5.17 ERA. And here he comes to the plate. This one shot the other way to left field, but right there for Ward, and he makes the catch. One gone quickly in the top of the eighth inning for Wyatt Olds, OLDS. Last 22 appearances, 25 innings, 38 strikeouts. Now he does have in that stretch 12 walks. And that's been the bugaboo for Wyatt Olds. We saw here for a good chunk of last season as well. this year, the entirety at AAA. And the offering here to Felix Reyes is swung on and popped up. Gasper, the catcher, trying to find it. It goes down to first base instead. And right there is Harris, who makes the play. And two quick outs for Wyatt Olds. Like Gasper was trying to track that, but was halfway up the first baseline. And Brett Harris right there. But the base is empty. It'll be Gabriel Rincones. Six to two, WooSox in the lead. They have won four in a row and have won yet another series. Rincones swings and hits one foul. They have been unstoppable, 12 games over 500, tied with Scranton in first place in the second half playoff chase. 0-1 pitch down and in. A ball and a strike. Remember, the first half team and the second half teams that win will face off in the postseason. So there is a line of sight here for the WooSox, potential playoffs on the horizon. Waved at and missed on a breaking ball. And that's strike two from Wyatt Olds, looking for a 1-2-3 inning. Probably go with a fastball here. Set him up with a curveball, and now the 1-2 pitch. No, it went back to the breaking ball and almost put him away. Slipped outside on the slider that time to Rincones. With a home run and a base hit today for the left-handed hitting Gabriel Rincones. Two balls and two strikes from Olds, and here comes the pitch. Swing and a miss. Oh, he made him look foolish on that fastball. Near perfection for Wyatt Olds in the top of the eighth, and it's Sweet Caroline time here at Polar Park. Wyatt Olds sets him down, 1-2-3. The WooSox cruising with a 6-2 advantage on the Worcester Red Sox Radio Network.
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1: Well, we go to the bottom of the 8th inning. WooSox in control, 6-2. New pitcher on for Lehigh Valley. And we'll also get you the WooSox Rewards promo code of the game. But how about Wyatt Olds at the top half of this 8th inning? Just firing away. Sheer stuff for Olds. Brandon Beckel will take over, the 24-year-old out of San Antonio, Texas. 12th round selection back in 2023. Making his debut here as Mickey Gasper comes to the plate for the WooSox. Not only is AAA debut today for Beckel, the right-hander, and Gasper at the dish will take a hard fastball for a called strike on the inside corner. Beckel down this season in the South Atlantic League with Jersey Shore. 55 innings, 71 strikeouts. That's big-time stuff. The 0-1 pitch, curveball for a strike on the outside corner. Made his AA debut last year for just one game with Reading. and Reading, Pennsylvania. So kind of a big step here for Brandon Beckel, maybe out of necessity. And he pumps in another strike on a curveball and sets him down. 1-2-3. Wow, that's impressive. Good stuff from Beckel in his AAA debut, and there's one away in the bottom of the eighth inning. Promo code of the game for these Iron Pigs is Iron Pigs 9. That's the WooSox reward promo code of the game. You got to spell it correctly, but it's not case sensitive. Nobody on, one gone for Nate Eaton. And the pitch to Eaton is a strike. Enter the code to earn points that you can redeem for concession items, experiences with players, and many more prizes. If you aren't a member yet, sign up for free and download the mobile app at WooSoxRewards.com. WooSox are going to challenge this called strike, and it'll stay a strike. Worcester down to their final challenge now. As we get a look at Brandon Beckel. Fifth pitcher of the day for Lehigh Valley. And the one strike pitch, low and away, a ball and a strike. The big inning, a four-run fifth inning for the Worcester Red Sox. And they sent nine men to the plate. Eaton with a couple of RBI hits today at the dish, and the 1-1 pitch to him, hard fastball wide. At the count, 2-1. From Beckel. Two-one pitch in the dirt for ball three. So Eaton, followed by Harris, and then Campbell. And I'm not seeing anybody throwing in the WooSox bullpen, so that might mean Wyatt Olds is so efficient in the top half of this eighth inning. Just send him back out there. He threw just eight pitches. Wow. Beckel out of Texas Tech. Behind in the count, 3-1, and the pitch to Eaton is low ball four. So you heard the strikeout numbers. That was the good, the bad, the walks for Beckel. And the WooSox get a base runner here. A Big Blue Bug Solutions walk. The official pest control of the Worcester Red Sox. And now Brett Harris to the plate. Has struck out twice and flown out to right field. And the home plate umpire's issuing a automatic ball on Beckel. I think he gave him a warning in the last at bat to Eaton. And here he says Beckel wasn't ready as the timer expired. So ball one to start off the at bat to Brett Harris. And the 1-0 pitch in the dirt. Two balls and no strikes on Harris. Red Sox this afternoon trying to bounce back against the Athletics. They lead 3-2. I'm always trying to say Oakland, but I guess that's technically incorrect at this point. Two balls and no strikes on Harris. And a swing and a fly ball down the right field line. Long way to go for Rincones. In front of the wall on the right side. It bounces high off the Surfside sun deck, foul. And back onto the field of play for strike one. Red Sox with a 3-2 advantage. They used Eric Miller as an opener today. He gave up an unearned run. And then Brian Bayo came on in relief, which has been, of course, the secret sauce for Bayo. He went four innings, struck out four, allowed one run. That game's in the seventh. Two balls and a strike on Brett Harris, and he lines it foul. And the count levels at 2-2. Yankees getting shut out by Atlanta. Cam Schlitter, 7 innings, 11 strikeouts. But the Braves lead 1-0 in the bottom of the seventh from Yankee Stadium. Here it's 6-2. WooSox in the lead in the bottom of the eighth inning. And a throw on the runner at first base. Back to the bag goes Nate Eaton, who has been caught stealing today. Harris, then Campbell to follow for the Worcester Red Sox. Two-two pitch. It's a slider down in the zone on top of the plate, and Harris lets it go. We've seen some real impressive performances on this homestand so far. Of course, the six hits for Mikey Romero stand out. We've seen a couple of great defensive plays in this game alone for the left side of the infield in Vinny Capra and Franklin Arias. A throw on Eaton again at first base. The fans do not like that at all. Christian Campbell with a two-run home run yesterday. The headline will be Adley Rutschman and his two rehab games here. Check swing foul for Harris. And the question will be, does Rutschman feel good enough to continue on to the big leagues? A lot of times when you're dealing with things that especially are pain tolerance, difficult for the medical staff to truly evaluate, are you healthy or not? 3-2 pitch, swing and a miss for strike three. Harris goes after a fastball up in the zone, and a couple of the K's for Beckel. Two gone in the bottom of the eighth inning. They will rely on the player, especially a player like Rutschman who's been around for so long. Do you feel like you are 100%? Are you 80%? And they'll make that evaluation of, or do you need one more day, or do you need another rehab appearance? If so, we could see him here on Tuesday. Here's Christian Campbell for the Woo Sox with a double today and takes one towards the tower. He has to bend out of the way. Campbell has been on three times, has scored twice. The fastball up and in on Christian Campbell. So that'll be the big takeaway from this one. Is Rutschman ready? Next one, Campbell shoots it on the line into right center field, a base hit. A three-hit day for Christian Campbell. All the way to third goes Gasper. The throw comes onto the infield. Gasper misread it, trying to score all the way from first. And it's picked up by McIntosh, the catcher, and he applies the tag. The throw was lobbed onto the infield, and it went to the pitcher's mound where no one was standing. And just so happened to roll all the way to the catcher McIntosh as Gasper was trying to take advantage of the miscue. Doesn't work out. Woo Sox hopefully won't need it. We go to the top of the ninth inning. It is 6-2 Worcester on the Woo Sox Radio Network.
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1: Well, it's four enough for the Worcester Red Sox. We've reached the top of the ninth inning. 6-2 is our score. Woo Sox in the lead. The pitching staff today got four strikeouts for Berrios, one for Blake Wehunt. Wyatt Olds with a K as well. Brebbia with a strikeout. Of those strikeouts presented by the Hanover Insurance Group, and it's Wyatt Olds who threw just eight pitches in the eighth inning trying to get the final three outs here in the ninth. 6-2, Woo Sox with a run in the third, a run in the fourth, four runs in the fifth inning. And Carter Kieboom, the second baseman at the plate, here's the 1-0 pitch to him. And it's a bit high on a cutter. Two balls and no strikes on Kieboom. As I was mentioning, Carter Kieboom, younger brother of Spencer Kieboom, both highly thought of draft picks by the Washington Nationals in their careers. Now here with the Phillies, and Olds misses low on a fastball, 96 miles an hour. And the count 3-0 on Kieboom. He'll be followed by Tommy Pham and Otto Kemp. So Lehigh Valley needing to get some base runners here. They have been held to three hits in each of the last two games, including the 19-0 drubbing yesterday. 3-0 pitch, ball four. That is, well, the exact opposite of what you're trying to do with a four-run lead in the ninth inning. Throws four straight out of the zone to Kieboom, and that might give Lehigh Valley some life in this top of the ninth inning. Other games around Major League Baseball. Well, the Orioles, who find themselves now three games back of that third wild card, have a 5-0 lead over Texas. Pham at the plate now, and the pitch from Olds is way outside. And that'll warrant a visit to the mound for the catcher, Mickey Gasper. And you can sense the Red Sox traded for Adley Rutschman. A lot of times nobody's happy. Some of the Red Sox fans were upset that they may have given up too much in that trade. I think the cooler heads now have decided that it's well worth it for a cornerstone guy and a three-time All-Star. And the Orioles fans upset that they lost their franchise player. Next one to Pham after the visit to the mound is low for ball two. Woo Sox don't want to have to get another pitcher loose in the bullpen, but Olds has thrown six straight out of the strike zone. As you get sometimes Olds will try to get back on track here. There's a strike on a fastball, 97 miles an hour. And you can really feel, at least if you spend any time on the internet, which isn't recommended, but we all do, the fan base for Baltimore despondent because they had their window, their core. 2-1 pitch, swing and a miss on a fastball at 98. Gunnar Henderson, Dylan Beavers, of course, Adley Rutschman, now Sam Basalo. They thought they had the young core to compete. Two-strike pitch, little weak ground ball off the third base side of the mound, speared by Old, sets and throws down the first baseline. It's off the glove of the diving Harris and into right field. The third goes Kieboom, to second goes Tommy Pham. Now Lehigh Valley thinking something here at the top of the ninth inning on a miscue, second error of the day for the Woo Sox. Well, Olds had to be quick with it. A little swinging bunt on the third base side. You could give him an infield base hit, taking second on the error. And now two on and nobody out for Otto Kemp, who has already homered today. 6-2 Worcester here in the ninth inning, and a slider for a called strike. Things just got real serious. It felt like the Woo Sox were coasting in this one. And now Lehigh Valley battling in the ninth inning in the one-strike pitch. Waved at and missed at 97. Olds back on track. Pham at second. Kieboom at third. Nobody out. Top of the ninth inning. Two strikes on the hitter, Kemp. Here's the pitch. Hit on the ground to the left side and threw a base hit. Scoring from third is Kieboom. Down to third goes Pham. In between short and third, an RBI base hit for Otto Kemp. And now the tying run coming to the plate in Paul McIntosh. Uh-oh. Walk, base hit, error, base hit. It's now 6-3. Then McIntosh, who's 0-3, 7 home runs on the year, a chance to tie it with one swing of the bat. So Olds scuffling at the moment. Runners on the corners, nobody gone in the pitch. A little bit upstairs on a cutter. Wusak, by the way, out of challenges too. Lehigh Valley has both of them. And Angel Bastardo beginning to throw down the right field line if needed. Here's the 1-0 pitch. There's a strike on a slider. He said, hey, maybe we don't have to go that deep and use Bastardo today, but you're in a save situation at this point. Nobody out, one run in, runners on the corners. And we get a time call by Paul McIntosh, the hefty right-handed hitting catcher for Lehigh Valley. Wusak trying to win a fifth consecutive game here in the top of the ninth inning in the 1-1 pitch, fouled off the plate. Now, the good news is for a guy like Wyatt Olds, and we've seen it time and time again, he threw six straight out of the zone to start, then got back on track, had two strikes on Otto Kemp, couldn't put him away. This foul ball caught a piece of Gasper. Catcher for the Wusak, and he's dealing with the fallout of that. Tough ricochet off the ground and up in the sensitive area for Mickey Gasper. So Olds now in the driver's seat. One ball, two strikes. And has McIntosh guessing here. A K would be huge, of course, with a three-run lead. 6-3 in the ninth on the 1-2 pitch. Cranked out to left center field. That one's going to get down. And all the way to the wall for extra bases. Oh, no. McIntosh delivers the double. Pham scores. Kemp scores. And in the blink of an eye, this is a one-run game. It's a two-run double for McIntosh. And a 6-5 Wusak lead. Hold the phones. That ball obliterated. The 16th double of the year for McIntosh, and the tying run now at second base. Nobody out in this ninth inning. Well, make sure you sign up for the Wusak Woo Crew. Children ages 15 and under are invited to sign up for free. Wusak Woo Crew presented by Shaw's. Become a rookie member of the Kids Club by signing up at wusak.com or downloading the Wusak Rewards app. Here's where we stand at this top of the ninth inning. Walk, base hit, error, base hit, double. Three runs on the board. McIntosh represents the tying run at second, and Lehigh Valley's going to pinch run for him. Colby Thomas and that's a smart move. Thomas will come on to represent the tying run at second base, and you might need Bastardo here in the top of the ninth inning. One run game. Baroa at the plate, squares the bunt, pulls it back as a fastball comes down and in, and takes ball one. So this might be the last hitter, regardless of what happens here for Wyatt Olds. And the good news is there hasn't been a better reliever in the International League than on

0: and then picks it up as it takes that leftward bounce. It felt like that was a beautiful sacrifice bunt. But spinning across the foul line, and Capra patiently lets it go. Now, I would imagine Olds, difficult hitter to bunt off of because of how great that slider is. And if Baroa is unable to do the job here on this one strike pitch, then that shifts the balance of power in favor of the Woo Sox reliever Olds. Runner on second, 6-5, top of the ninth inning. Worcester trying to close it out. One strike pitch bunted down off the mound. Olds gets it, gathers, throws to first, and that one goes by the first baseman. And we're going to have a tie game. Thomas scores from second. And disaster for Woo Sox pitchers fielding their position today. Another error, the third of the day. Six combined errors in this game. And that's going to be it for Olds. We are tied up. The W off the board for the moment. Still nobody out. Go ahead, run at second. And the Woo Sox back to the bullpen. We'll step aside. Pitching change from Polar Park on the Woo Sox Radio Network.
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we got a whole new game here at the top of the ninth inning, a four-run ninth for the Lehigh Valley Iron Pigs. Wyatt Olds, a walk, an error, a base hit, a double, and then a bunt base hit, followed by an error. We'll take out Olds from the game. They're going to give him a sacrifice bunt, I should say. And on the sack for Baroa, a throwing error from Wyatt Olds allows Colby Thomas to score. And then Baroa to go all the way to second base. He represents the go-ahead run now. The good news for the Woo Sox is Angel Bastardo's coming in. He's untouchable. The nasty changeup he has showcased this season. Robert Moore, who's made a couple of mistakes in his own right today defensively, has a chance to put his team on top for the first time since it was 1-0 back in the second. Bastardo, a 4.22 ERA, his 29th appearance of the year. Get these numbers. 42 innings, 62 strikeouts, and just 20 walks. He's going to need them here because there's nobody out. And Robert Moore at the dish, the number 9 hitter. Bastardo throws in a bunt to the third base side, picked up by Capra, throws across the diamond, and this time Harris is able to collect it. Sack bunt does the job, moves Baroa to third. And Robert Moore is retired, does his job. That's out number one, and now a fly ball will give Lehigh Valley the lead. Cam Meisner coming to the plate. Well, look at the numbers we've seen from Bastardo as of late. I mean, he was dominant here when we saw him on Thursday. Threw two innings, allowed a run. Threw a scoreless inning on Tuesday. Infield in. Meisner to the plate. Or rather, Bastardo to the plate. Meisner takes low for ball one on a check swing. 6-6. Looked like a clean getaway for the Woo Sox in this series. Imploding.

0: in the top of the ninth inning, and now Lehigh Valley threatening to take the lead. Bastardo with a 1-0, swinging a high fly ball. Is it deep enough to center? Eaton coming in. It's shallow, makes the catch. They're going to tag the runner. Here comes the throw from center. It's offline, and sliding in safely is Baroa to take the lead. 7-6. Well, Meisner gets it just deep enough. A good throw would have got him. And the Woo Sox are going to need something in the bottom of the ninth inning. Shallow fly ball to center. Eaton lined it up, but his throw went offline up the first base side. And it is now 7-6 on a five-run ninth inning. And miraculously, this Lehigh team can shut it down in the bottom of the ninth and get out of town with a win. This ball lined to left field for Reyes, and that drops in for a single. So everything coming up in favor of Lehigh Valley. The eighth man to come to the plate in this ninth inning. And now Gabriel Rincones will stand in as the ninth man to bat. Reyes with his second hit of the game. Oh, man. Tough second inning for Wyatt Olds. Maybe in hindsight you'd say just go to Bastardo, but Olds was so good in the eighth inning. Change up for a called strike here on Rincones. 7-6, Lehigh Valley in the lead. Olds went an inning plus. Three hits, five runs. A walk and a K and a swing and a fly ball. Foul down the left field side. Oh, the good news is there's two gone. Bastardo trying to end this nightmare in the ninth inning. And the pitch in the dirt. A ball and two strikes. Five run top of the ninth. One, two. Line towards short. Arias makes the catch to end the nightmare. Five come across. A pair of errors. And a man left on. To the bottom of the ninth. Woo Sox trail 7-6 on the Woo Sox Radio Network.
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0: Well, that took a turn for the worse for the Woo Sox. Well, they were going to lock up an easy 6-2 lead. Instead, Lehigh Valley spots five on the board in the top of the ninth inning. And now it's the Woo Sox that have work to do in the bottom half of the frame. Vinny Capra will lead things off, followed by Ward and then Nathan Hickey. And on the mound now, the right-hander, the big league veteran, Lou Trevino. And he fires a hard fastball for a called strike on the outside corner. Trevino had some big-time seasons in the major leagues. Second appearance in this series. Start of the year with Lehigh Valley. Next one, slider away, a ball and a strike on Capra. And you look at Trevino this year in the big leagues. Handful of appearances with Philadelphia. 1-1, hit on the ground towards short. Robert Moore's got it. Takes a couple of steps and throws across the diamond. One gone. Capra is retired. Trevino has pitched in 337 Major League games going back to 2018. Some prime years with Oakland. Big arm out of the bullpen. A World Series champion with the Dodgers. Now here's Braden Ward. Third baseman Kemp is in on the grass, and the pitch from Trevino is lifted into left field. Pham has this one marked. A couple of steps back, he makes the catch, and this is kind of a shocking feeling because of how solid the Woo Sox have been, and they haven't had many of these full-blown mistakes that we've seen. Three errors in this game, two at the top of the ninth. Worcester down to their final out. It's Nathan Hickey who pinch hit a couple of innings ago for Adley Rutschman. And the offering is outside. Seven runs on six hits, two errors for Lehigh Valley. Six runs on nine hits, three errors for the Woo Sox down to their final out, trailing 7-6. And Hickey will take a strike on the inside corner, and the Woo Sox have no more challenges because that was a borderline pitch. And Hickey went to the top of the head instinctively to motion for a challenge. 1-1. Swung on, fouled back on a breaking ball. Arias awaiting on deck. If Hickey can reach, that would let the 20-year-old have an opportunity to potentially win it for the Woo Sox. Down to their final strike. Nathan Hickey, 200 hitter on the year in the 1-2. Up and out. Lehigh Valley saving their best for last. Lou Trevino. Two balls and two strikes on Hickey. Here comes the pitch. Swung on, foul tipped onto the first base side. Hickey hangs in there. Thought a four-run fifth inning would stand up for the Red Sox. Not today. Five in the ninth for Lehigh Valley. Down to their final strike, 2-2 pitch. Just outside. Home plate umpire Tim Barreras thought about pulling the trigger. Hickey just trying to extend the life for Arias on deck. Down by a run here in the bottom of the ninth inning. The Woo Sox with a four-game winning streak on the line. Three-two pitch. Breaking ball, check swing, didn't go around. And here's Hickey, potential tying run over at first base, and a chance here for Arias, the 20-year-old, who has had a little magic in his bat since arriving from Double-A Portland, but has been nullified today with three strikeouts and a ground out. And he gets a chance to face a certified big leaguer. Down and away from Trevino on the first one. Three home runs since joining the club for Arias. And the 1-0 pitch, fouled right back. Trevino with a 93-mile-an-hour fastball in on the hands. Arias had the day off yesterday. We've seen him make a couple of good plays defensively in this game. A real nice play on a hard hit ball to the hole. Trying to extend the game. Down by a run in the ninth inning. Man, the 1-1 pitch. Swinging a ball lifted out to right field. But there is Rincones. Makes the catch. And that does it for the series. Woo Sox let it slip away in the top of the ninth inning. They fall 7-6. We'll have the totals in the postgame when we come back. Lehigh Valley roars back in the ninth, and they win it over the Woo Sox. 7-6, our final in favor of the Iron Pigs. You heard it here on the Woo Sox Radio Network.
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0: A K would be huge, of course, with a three-run lead, 6-3 in the ninth on the 1-2 pitch. Cranked out to left center field. That one's going to get down and all the way to the wall for extra bases. Oh, no. McIntosh delivers the double. Pham scores, Kemp scores, and in the blink of an eye, this is a one-run game. It's a two-run double for McIntosh and a 6-5 Woo Sox lead. Oh, he would come around to score on a bunt that went awry, and then a sack fly would make it 7-6 in the ninth inning. Woo Sox, oh, they fall today. Your totals look like this. 7 runs on 7 hits, 2 errors, not 3 for Lehigh Valley. 6 runs, 9 hits, 3 errors for Worcester. In his Triple-A debut, Bechtel gets the victory. Wyatt Olds suffers the loss, falls to 4-5. Trevino with the save, his 5th of the season. Lehigh Valley gets out of town with 2 wins, 53-61 on the season, now 18-21 in the second half of the year. Woo Sox fall to 60-49. They have their 4-game winning streak snapped and are now 24-14. In the second half of the year. They let one get away today, the highlights being Adley Rutschman as the designated hitter today. He got 3 plate appearances, a line-out, a strikeout, and a pop-up. Some good defense from Franklin Arias. A couple of RBI base knocks for Nate Eaton, 1 in the 4th, and then again in the 5th inning, Christian Campbell continues to rake. 3 hits, a double, 2 runs scored, and a walk, and he's the one that sparked a 4-run 4th inning that you thought would hold up, 5th inning that you thought would hold up for the Woo Sox, but it did not. So the final score, Worcester falls 7-6 to Lehigh Valley. The good news is that you get a chance to see them again after a day off tomorrow. They will open up a 6-game series here at home against the Buffalo Bisons. That starts on Tuesday at 6:45 with a Taco and Tequila Tuesday, followed by a Tail Wagon Tuesday as well. You can bring your dog friends. AARP Ticket Tuesday, Prostate Cancer Awareness Night, County Bank Woo Stars. And then on Wednesday, you've got a day game at 12:05, First Responder Wednesday, presented by National Grid. Our Taco and Tequila Tuesday, presented by Terramana. And we hope to see you here at 6:45 on Tuesday night. Tuesday, Wednesday, Thursday, Friday, Saturday, Sunday, all this upcoming week, Worcester is in town. Big-time attendance numbers here on this homestand, 8,411 today. Today's game took 2 hours and 45 minutes. Huge thanks to Tim Brennan back in studio, making sure everything went smoothly in this contest today, and it almost did until the ninth inning, where the WooSox coughed it up on a five-run Lehigh Valley rally. That'll do it for us on this broadcast. We will talk to you Tuesday at 6:30 for the pregame show. For Tim Brennan, my name's Jay Burnham, saying so long from Worcester.
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0: Where is Mike? Come on, Shu, we're going to be late.
1: Hop in, Adam.
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1: 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I have an ice cream intake expectation each summer, and it wasn't getting met.
0: Seems logical. Where'd you get this thing?
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1: 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Come on, fatty.
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0: Where is Mike? Come on, Shu, we're going to be late.
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0: Where is Mike? Come on, Shu, we're going to be late.
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1: 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I have an ice cream intake expectation each summer, and it wasn't getting met.
0: 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Where'd you get this thing?
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1: 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Come on, fatty.
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1: Where is Mike? Come on, Shu. We're going to be late.
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0: how you look moving.
1: Where is Mike? 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

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Front page obituary, he was a millionaire. He left his fortune to some guy he barely knew. His kids were mad as hell.